0: biggest impacts between this period is significant weather changes.
1: You know, the significant flooding events we've had in the last 2-3 years, which has brought a lot of flooding and increased sedimentation into that coastal area. And we've also found that, you know, it's been, I guess, unusually windy.
0: Saudi Arabia is accusing Iran of launching an attack on an oil tanker that left 2 crew members dead in the Strait of Hormuz. The vessel was targeted during a transit through the key strategic waterway. Iran has not yet responded to the claims. Also making news, the federal opposition is vowing to slash the tax on cigarettes by 80% and to make vapes and nicotine pouches prescription-free if it wins government as part of its plans to tackle the illicit tobacco trade. In finance, a few minutes into trade, the All Ords is down 2 points at 91.58. One Australian dollar currently buying 71.6 US cents.
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4: Alex de Minaur is through to the second round of the US Open after winning a rain-affected opener in straight sets. The Demon says he just had to stay patient before his match with Italian qualifier Andrea Guerrieri.
5: You just got to be ready to adapt, and today I thought I handled the situation quite well. Started off well, and then after the break I managed to kind of keep at it.
4: Kimberly Birrell has gone down to Ekaterina Alexandrova in the second round. Daria Kasatkina and Taylor Preston have also bowed out. The NRL is reportedly considering a final wildcard weekend after the success seen in the AFL's first year. The Herald reports Executive Chair Peter Volandis will begin to gauge the interest of broadcasters. And Aussie Isabella Nichols has had to withdraw from the final of the Fiji Surf Pro with a sprained ankle. Erin Brooks, crown champion. That's sport. I'm Mike Pearsall.
0: 10:04, that's the latest news and sport.
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9: Sunny with northwesterly winds, 25 to 35 kilometres per hour this morning and a high of 27 with a high fire danger today. Getting down to 9 overnight tonight. Tomorrow, Friday, sunny tops of 23. For Saturday, mostly sunny with a slight chance of a shower and getting up to 30. It's currently 27 degrees in Palmgrove and 26 in Matcham at 5 past 10.
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0: 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Bryan Adams there with Heat of the Night. And to start us off with the hour, Susie Quatro and Chris Norman, Stumbling In. 14 minutes past 10 now. Deb Lennon with you till 12. Hope your day is going well so far. Psychologist, philosopher and dear friend Carlos Camacho will join me for a spring chat after the 10:30 local news here at Coast FM.
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1: 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Stevie Wright, Evie, part one. 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

The Pretenders' message of love at 27 minutes past 10. We've got the Partridge Family's I Think I Love You next, followed by the local news here on Classic Hits, Coast FM 963.

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2: Good morning, I'm Yvonne Rose. A high fire danger rating is in place today for the Greater Sydney region, including the Central Coast. Residents are urged to prepare now by clearing dry leaves and vegetation from lawns and gutters, moving flammable items away from homes, and making sure hoses and firefighting equipment are accessible. The New South Wales Rural Fire Service is also reminding residents to review their bushfire survival plan and know what they will do if a fire threatens. If a fire starts nearby, act early is the message. Works are continuing on the Kincumber Tunnel Sewer Main Rehabilitation Project, with Central Coast Council reporting several key milestones. More than 5 tonnes of silt have been removed from the Frost Reserve, while surface and concrete works are complete and monitoring equipment has been installed. Council says a temporary odour-controlled unit is operating effectively, with minimal odour impacts reported by the community. The next phase will focus on further desilting and rehabilitation of the Kincumber vent shaft. A Baddow Bay family facing more than a decade of serious health challenges caused by a rare and hard-to-diagnose disease are asking for community support, with two fundraisers underway for mum of three, Sarah McGregor. The 42-year-old says she and two of her children have experienced complex medical conditions caused by autoimmune encephalitis, resulting in more than $1 million in medical costs and the loss of the family assets. A fundraising event, Synergy Dance for Sarah, is on Saturday at Mingara from 6:30 p.m. A GoFundMe campaign is also open for donations. Read the full story out in print and online today. In sport, Central Coast Rugby Union has secured a major boost for grassroots rugby, with Wyong Leagues Group recommitting as the competition's major community sponsor for another 2 years. The partnership, which began in 2024, provides funding and support to clubs across the coast. The renewed agreement also means the top competition will continue as the WLG Premier One competition. CCRU President Todd Wills says the partnership is a vote of confidence in the future of rugby on the Central Coast. 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
0: Oh, what a night. 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Frankie Valli and the Beach Boys Show. 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
2: Mostly sunny with northwesterly winds, 25 to 35 kilometres per hour this morning, and a high of 27 with a high fire danger. Getting down to 9 overnight tonight. Tomorrow, Friday, sunny tops of 23. Mostly sunny on Saturday with a slight chance of a shower and a top of 30. It's currently 27 degrees in Jillaby and 26 in the entrance at 27 minutes before 11. Hi to the wonderful psychologist and philosopher, dear friend Carlos Camacho, how are you?
5: I'm great, Deb. How are you?
2: Oh, I can't be anything but great on beautiful weather like this. We love spring, don't we?
5: Oh, it's amazing, and it's just come so quick
2: and so sudden,
5: hasn't it? It's really turned it on, September.
2: Yeah, the weather just changed just like that, didn't it?
5: It's almost like, okay, start spring.
2: Yeah.
5: But yesterday was an amazing day.
2: Yeah.
5: And today's beautiful, a bit windier, but so good to get out and feel the sun, you know.
2: Yeah.
5: It's amazing.
2: Do you think people's spirits lift when the weather gets warmer like this, in spring especially?
5: I think there's something that happens to us, because you see it in nature with most flora and fauna, of course. Spring is a time, isn't it, to get out, to do things, to grow, you know what I mean?
2: Yeah, with flower.
5: Exactly, blossom.
2: Mm-hmm. And we do too.
5: We do. We're part of that, those mammals that we love, you know, coming out and in spring and start doing things. And you can imagine our ancestors, they would have started planting things and hunting, because the other animals were out. It would have been a time
2: busy
5: to really get back, because winter would have been tough.
2: Yeah.
5: And so they would be looking forward to that in during those times, you imagine. So it's in our genes. It's passed on. We feel good. And it's a perfect name, isn't it? Spring. Because that's exactly how you feel.
3: You do. Spring in your step.
5: Yep.
3: All of that.
5: And, of course, you know, there's other things in our lives that allow us to do that, or that can be obstacles regardless of the season, without a doubt. But it's a wonderful opportunity to reframe, reassess, reevaluate your life and you know, clean things out.
3: Yes.
5: And maybe, a few changes here and there.
3: Yeah, I've started doing a bit of spring cleaning. Makes you feel good, doesn't it? Get rid of the clutter and all of that.
5: Yes, we talked about that,
3: didn't we?
5: It's great to get rid of the clutter, metaphorically and
3: physically.
5: That's right, yeah. So it's good. And look, make sure take the opportunity to do that while the weather's nice, because I still think we're going to get a bit of a cold patch.
3: Yeah, because you do feel like doing stuff like that more when the weather gets warmer, don't you?
5: Yeah.
3: You sort of hibernate in the winter.
5: That's right, yeah.
3: Come out of the cave.
5: Yeah. And it's great. Today I watered the lawn and the garden. I hadn't done it for a few months
3: because
5: there was no need.
3: Yeah.
5: So, and it's great, you know, barefooted on the lawn and you're just, you know, looking at the garden and watering. Wow, it's
3: Love it.
5: Especially early in the morning with that sunlight that it's just enough to warm you up, but it's not overpowering. And wonderful time to start.
3: It is. And even getting down there and sitting on the ground, it feels good, grounded.
5: They call it grounding, yeah.
3: It's lovely.
5: And again, I think it's from our ancestors. Mm. You imagine they would be getting up barefooted most of the time.
3: Yeah.
5: Feeling the earth on their feet, looking up at the sunlight, and all these things are passed on. It's incredible.
3: It is.
5: And that's why it makes us feel good, that contact with nature, contact with the ground. I think it's, you can't escape it, even if you live in a big city.
3: Yeah. And in spring, it's sort of time that I think that we should focus on our blessings. We feel better. And why not think about the things that we're blessed with?
5: Yeah. It is a wonderful time to remind ourselves to do it.
3: Yeah.
5: Because unfortunately the human brain is very different to most other animals. It's like we're never really happy with what we have.
3: Mm.
5: And once we have it, we look to the future and think, I wonder if, okay, I've got that now, what can I do now? So that's why you find a lot of people also in relationships, they move on and things are okay, but it's almost like, okay, it's almost an unconscious thing.
3: Mm.
5: Okay, I've done this, now what? And sometimes they realize that, it's good to have that stability, but it's also good to have a bit of adventure, of course, and have that balance, I think, is very important. Like, don't make big decisions that you may regret.
3: Yes.
5: But also start changes. Now in spring, start some little changes, especially in routine.
3: Mm-hmm.
5: It's wonderful. It makes you feel good. It makes you feel like you're achieving something.
3: Yeah, and it is a time you do feel more like getting out there for an early morning walk, don't you, or run or whatever, surf again.
5: Yeah. I've in the last couple of days, I've been for a dip actually in the morning. Yeah. I hadn't done that for months again.
3: Is it cold?
5: The water's cool,
3: crisp,
5: but it's great when you come out. It's great for my legs today because, yes, I did a bit too much exercise, so you just stand there and in the cold water. There's nothing better than salty water for inflammation. But just being there and feeling the sun, especially in the morning when it's reflected from that angle, it almost looks like diamonds in the water, doesn't
3: it?
5: Beautiful. And you just stand there and you feel great, come on.
3: Yeah.
5: If that doesn't make you feel good.
3: I know. What a way.
5: There's no psychologist that's going to make you feel as good as that. But you have to, like you said, you've got to appreciate it.
3: Yeah.
5: Or else you're never in that moment and you miss it. So
3: You're never satisfied.
5: No, now what? If you're standing there in that beautiful spot, but you're thinking about what that meeting you've got in the afternoon, well, that's not going to work.
3: No.
5: You've got to be present.
3: Mm-hmm.
5: You have to be present. And so it's hard because our brain isn't made for that. It's always thinking of what's going to happen, you know. And again, our ancestors, you imagine that they're standing in the middle, they're thinking of predators.
3: Yeah.
5: Am I okay? So their minds always switched on. We don't have that problem in a civilized society as much, of course. If you're way in the ocean, you might be.
3: Yeah, yes.
5: And it does happen how it clicks in, you know, when you start swimming out, how your brain starts thinking, hang on.
3: What if?
5: It's a bit dark down there. Yeah, exactly. Yeah. So still remain safe, But make sure, yes, count your blessings and go through all the stuff you've got, which is a lot.
3: Yes. Good on you, Carlos. It's easy to slip back, isn't it, to thinking about, oh, Barton, oh, poor me sometimes, you know?
5: Yeah, the victim mentality.
3: Yeah, yeah.
5: That's right. It's very easy because some people find it difficult to be able to control the emotions, but also have that positivity, and they have found they communicate with other people, or they get the attention when they play the victim.
3: Yeah.
5: And they go, oh, poor me. And the other people say, oh, poor you. So it's important in your head first to stop that.
3: Yeah.
5: Because people might say, poor you, and you get that interaction, but then they're gone and you're left with it. So it's better to say, great you.
3: Yeah, focus on your
5: good
3: blessings.
5: On you.
3: Good on you.
5: You're overcoming it, and that's good.
3: Thanks, Carlos Camacho, psychologist, philosopher, and still a rock star to me.
5: You reckon?
3: Yeah. Your hair looks great.
5: Well, I cut it off because I thought my rock and roll career was over, but if you say so, well, I'll keep
3: head banging with that.
5: I'll keep the hope.
3: Love it. You chose a great song. It's really lovely.
5: Oh, I just love this song. Mm. It's just beautifully interpreted. It's his original song, but you know, from the time it came out, didn't know the band. I absolutely adored it. The video's great.
3: Yeah.
5: They've got these flowers and it's very hippish and it looks like it's spring with all the flowers blossoming. And what a beautiful message. It's about overcoming, yes, that negativity. And oh, it's just a work of art for me.
3: Good on you, Carlos. See you next week, hopefully.
5: Yeah, for sure.
3: Yeah, it's Blind Melon, No Rain. Classic Hits, Coast of M, 963.

0: great song from this month's feature, Around the World in 30 Days, Paul Kelly from St Kilda to King's Cross. 12 minutes to 11, Deb Lennon with you till 12. A song from Kim Wilde on the way next.
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Spinning Wheel by Blood, Sweat and Tears and Kim Wilde, You Keep Me Hanging On. 3 minutes to 11, we've got the 11 o'clock national news after Hamilton, Joe, Frank and Reynolds. 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

0: o'clock. Good morning, I'm Josh Brynan. Senior police say they understand community concerns but promise action is being taken to crack down on organised crime. Detectives are looking into two deadly shootings in as many days, both of which are being treated as potential cases of mistaken identity. Opposition leader Kelly Sloan has told Mark Levy she believes the state government hasn't been doing enough as the situation spiralled out of control.
1: This is on the police minister's watch. She has lost control of safety on our streets, and this has now become a major public safety crisis in Sydney, with 51 gangland shootings in Sydney this year alone.
0: A teenager has been charged and a machete seized after a brawl broke out at a train station in Sydney's west. Police arrived at Penrith, arresting a 16-year-old for his alleged involvement. He's then accused of assaulting an officer. Relatives of Australians missing following the Nepal flooding are now providing authorities with DNA samples as part of the ongoing recovery efforts. Australia has also announced a team of specialist drone operators, including New South Wales firefighters, are being sent to the country to help with search and rescue. The opposition plans to slash the tobacco excise by 80%, legalise vapes and nicotine pouches in a push to tackle the black market if it wins government. The move would reduce the price of legal cigarettes about $15 a packet. Liberal leader Angus Taylor believes more needs to be done to break the business model of the illicit trade. He says lowering the excise and increasing law enforcement would address the issue.
2: Take the profits out, take the customers out, and then smash the remainder of what's left with additional law enforcement, both state and federal.
0: The Deputy Prime Minister says Australia has to get the balance right on the rollout of data centres after holding meetings with tech companies in the United States. Top artificial intelligence players have committed to building larger facilities far away from homes here to try to avoid a repeat of the public backlash they've been seeing in parts of the US. Teenage hiker Lily Hooper will today be farewelled by friends, family and loved ones. The 18-year-old died while on a hike in the Natai National Park in the Southern Highlands, her body found in dense bushland 8 days after she'd last been seen. Also making news, a study has found women make up more than 40% of the state's sole traders, but lead just 7% of large companies. In finance, the All Ords is up 2 points at 91.62, one Australian dollar, currently buying 71.6 US cents.
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6: Fans have become frustrated by the Roosters' decision to rest 9 of their starting 13 in tomorrow night's grudge match against the Roosters. Some supporters are frustrated at having paid for premium tickets to watch a second-string side. Former Rooster Josh Morris has told Sports Today the NRL could look at introducing a cap on how many top liners can be rested.
7: I think it almost has to get to that, a cap. Any more than 5, I think, is starting to get a bit ridiculous. You're losing the whole cohesion of the side there.
6: At the US Open, Alex de Minaur has won his way through to the second round on day 4. James Duckworth has just lost his second round match. Maya Joint down a set against 9 seed Alina Svitolina. And Nick Watson has been identified by Fremantle as Hawthorn's danger man in tonight's qualifying final in Perth. Jack Ginnivan returns for the Hawks. That's sport. I'm Mike Pearsall.
0: 4 past 11, that's the latest news and sport.
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13: Mostly sunny with northwesterly winds, 25 to 35 kilometres per hour this morning, and a high of 27 with a high fire danger today. Getting down to 9 overnight, tomorrow Friday sunny, tops of 23. For Saturday, mostly sunny with a slight chance of a shower and getting up to 30. It's currently 25 degrees in Somersby and 27 in Edelong at 5 past 11.
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ABBA with SOS, and to start the hour, Fergal Sharkey, A Good Heart. 13 minutes past 11. Hope you're having a great morning so far and enjoying the beautiful spring weather. Johnny Rivers now with Mountain of Love.

0: Beautiful song, isn't it? 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Now, the Gwendolyn Lions Club is holding its Father's Day Village Market this Saturday, September 5, between 7:30 and 12, in time for Father's Day on Sunday. 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And just to want to say as well, happy Father's Day to the fathers for this Sunday. 21 minutes past 11, as I said, and we've got Katrina and the Waves on the way.
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Nice happy song, Katrina and the Waves, Walking on Sunshine, 27 minutes past 11. 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
2: Good morning. I'm Yvonne Rose. The Central Coast is under a high fire danger rating today, included with the Greater Sydney region. The New South Wales Rural Fire Service is reminding residents to review their bushfire survival plan and know what to do if fire threatens. Two incidents have already been dealt with this morning. A grass fire at Killingworth has been extinguished, while a vehicle fire at Tumbiyumbi has also been extinguished. George Downs Drive at Colnura will receive a $3 billion safety upgrade through the federal government's Black Spot program. The project will deliver new guardrails, non-skid pavement, line marking and signs along a section of the road identified as high crash risk. The upgrade was recommended by the New South Wales Black Spot Compilative Panel, which includes representatives from agencies, motoring organisations and local communities. The Central Coast Family History Society is welcoming a special guest speaker this Saturday. Marilyn Rowan has been an approved New South Wales Births, Deaths and Marriages transcription agent since 1995 and will share her expertise with family history researchers. The session is open to newcomers and experienced researchers continuing their family history journey. It starts at 12:40 p.m. at Lions Hall, East Gosford. In sport, Baddow Bay Stingray Bowls Club achieved the ultimate goal in lawn bowls by winning the New South Wales Bowls State Grade 1 Open Pennant Championship at Yamba Bowling Club recently, fielding one of the most youthful teams in the club's history. With the youngest just 18, the team is poised to be dominant for the next few years. The team was led by Baddow Bay's Tony Shoebridge, a former New South Wales state representative whose experience and drive nurtured and coached the team to victory. This has been Coast FM Local News in association with Coast Community News. I'm Yvonne Rose from the local newsroom. Have a great day.
0: Oh, what a night. 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
6: Sunny with northwesterly winds, 25 to 35 kilometres per hour this morning, and a high of 27, which we have exceeded in some areas, and a high fire danger as well. Getting down to 9 overnight tonight. Tomorrow, Friday, sunny, tops of 23. For Saturday, mostly sunny with a slight chance of a shower and getting up to 30. It's currently 29 degrees in Wyong and 27 in Nora Head at 27 minutes to 12.
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from this month's feature, Around the World in 30 Days. Great song there, Donna Summer. Her version of MacArthur Park and Albert Hammond, It Never Rains in California. Di will give you your next chance to enter this month's competition to win a $1,000 gift certificate from Outdoor Elegance Erina during her afternoon show. It'd be great to win, wouldn't it? Plenty of chances left to get into the competition. It's not drawn till the end of the month. Here's Santana, Black Magic Woman, on Classic Hits Coast FM 963 at 18 till 12. Deb Lennon with you till 12.

0: The beautiful Wendy Matthews, Let's Kiss Like Angels Do. Classic Hits Coast of M963, 12 minutes to 12. Deb Lennon, always happy to be with you till 12 o'clock. And then Di joins you for the afternoon show after that. Song from Dave Edmonds coming up next.
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Yoko and Dave Edmonds, I Hear You Knocking. 11:58, time for me to go. Di joins you next. Have a great afternoon. Take care to get us to the news. The wonderful Carole King, I Feel the Earth Move on Coast FM.

Coast FM 963. Well, that was Axiom and My Baby's Gone. Before that, The Happening from The Supremes and New Year's Day, a different one for me, from U2 and Dr. Love, Tina Charles. My four choices for the opening of the first hour of the Afternoons with Di Parks, taking you through till 3 o'clock today. And a very big thank you to Deb. She's on her way home, but she will be back for 9 o'clock tomorrow. We have another new month, September, and spring is here, and certainly it's beautiful weather at the moment, and a new lot of music, and it's around the world in 30 days. Isn't that appropriate? So there'll be a couple of choices in this hour.

0: The competition is sometime between now and 3 o'clock. And I also have an interview coming up in the second hour. More about that before I go back to our music. We have a little sponsor break and then back with our Around the World songs.
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Coast FM 963. I love that song, Buck Owens and Made in Japan. Before that, Aretha Franklin's version of Spanish Harlem. And it's all due to our wonderful people at Outdoor Elegance, who are sponsoring us with our music for the month of September, and our wonderful prize, which will be drawn at the end of the month, which is a $1,000 gift certificate to buy your favourite piece of outdoor furniture. So sometime during the next couple of hours, we will open the phone lines, but not just at the moment. Good afternoon to Graham Parks, sunning himself on the houseboat up there on the waterways. Coming up next is Marcia Hines, 26 minutes to one.

playing all the music you love to hear. That was Southern Sons, Aussie great there with Heart in Danger. And, of course, Marcia Hines and From the Inside, two great Aussie tracks. Don't forget, coming up on Friday the 4th, that is tomorrow, it's the Wyong Cup Day. All the ladies are welcome to get out there in their beautiful clothes and have a very special day up there at the Wyong Racecourse. September the 4th, that's the day for it. Time now is 17 minutes to 1. In the morning when the sun's in the sky, I'll grab

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Coast FM 963, playing all the fabulous music you love to listen to. Well, that was ABC with Poison Arrow. And it is now 9 minutes to one. We have the news, sport and weather coming up directly at one. And before that happens, a couple of tracks coming your way. But during the next hour, I'll be interviewing Mary Asamoloff, who will be telling us about her second lot of horsemanship course that's going on for women who'd like to get back into horses and that. And the first one was very successful with Linda Pirelli, and no doubt this one will be very successful as well. Okay, here we go.

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1: High visibility police will be deployed to combat Sydney's underworld violence. Two people have been killed this week in separate cases of mistaken identity. More than 800 arrests have so far been made in relation to the ongoing gangland conflict. But Police Commissioner Mal Lanyon says they'll be ramping up efforts.
2: Whilst we have 150 dedicated resources at the moment, I will increase the number of proactive resources we have at the moment, those highly visible police, to provide additional reassurance to the public. Organised crime and the types of crimes we have seen over the last 2 days will be a priority. And if we need to move further police to address that, we will.
1: Firefighters have managed to contain a large house fire in Sydney's west, preventing it spreading to neighbouring properties. The home at Regent's Park has been destroyed and fire crews are still working to fully extinguish the blaze. Nobody was inside and there are no reports of injuries. Australia is sending 15 drone specialist operators to Nepal as the country continues to deal with catastrophic floods. The response team will include members of New South Wales and Queensland's fire brigades to help in search and recovery efforts. 38 Australians remain unaccounted for. Foreign Minister Penny Wong says everything possible is being done to try and find them.
3: We know most of the unaccounted for Australians were last known to be in the Keerong and Sayabrabusi areas. Nepalese search and rescue teams are on the ground in both areas and we are working directly with the authorities to gather any information that we can.
1: A teenage boy is due in court accused of assaulting a police officer in Sydney's West after being arrested over a brawl. It's alleged the 16-year-old boy was involved in a fight with several people at Penrith Railway Station when he pulled out a knife. A failure to do proper security checks has led to a $277,000 fine for Telstra. The communications watchdog found the telco failed to protect 13 customers identified at risk of fraud and did not properly check identity in 15 mobile phone SIM swaps. ACMA spokesperson Samantha York says customers lost almost $40,000 after their phones were taken over by criminals.
4: All of a sudden they get access to all of your two-factor verification codes that are texted to your number that would give them access to bank accounts and other sensitive identity information, which presents a huge risk.
1: Also making news, the federal opposition is vowing to slash the tax on cigarettes by 80% and to make vapes and nicotine pouches prescription-free if it wins government. In finance, the All Ords is up 41 points at 92.01. One Australian dollar is buying 71.65 US cents.
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7: Good afternoon. Broncos coach Michael Maguire believes a strong performance tonight will lay the groundwork for a 2027 reset. The embattled NRL premiers take on Canterbury at a core stadium in both teams' final match of the season. Madge says the entire club knows the recipe for success.
8: Yeah, we've got a really good group there that are hungry about how we go about things. Things just haven't gone to plan, as we know. So it's about coming back together and working through the things that they, or well, I know and they know, what we can do.
7: Bad day for our women at the US Tennis Open. Daria Kasatkina, Maya Joint, Taylor Preston and Kim Birrell have all been eliminated in the second round. Alex de Minaur has advanced in the men's. And Sydney's Cam Davis has committed to Australia's two major golf tournaments this summer. He'll play the PGA Championship at the Lakes before heading to Melbourne for the Australian Open. That's sport. I'm Adam Hawes.
1: It's 1:04. That's the latest news and sport.
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13: And it's a beautiful day today with some winds around at top of 27. For Friday, sunny and also a few winds and a top of 22. Mostly sunny with a slight chance of shower in the evening for Saturday and a top of 31 there. Overnight, we're expecting 10 degrees tonight and tomorrow night, 12 degrees for Saturday. Our weather map is showing us that Budgerowy is on 28, as is Berkeleyvale, Saratoga and Avoca, and Erina is sitting on 29. 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

Old Coast FM 963, Crowded House there with Mean to Me. Before that, we had Walk Away Renee from the Four Tops, Ritzy with Too Much Fandango, and All Fired Up from Pat Benatar. Those were my four choices for the second hour of Afternoons with Di Parks, and taking you through to 3 o'clock this afternoon. We have some great music lined up. I have an interview with Maria Samoloff, and telling you all about

0: 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Time now is 19 minutes past one. We have a little break and back with our Around the World in 30 days.
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0: Coast FM 963, playing all the music that you love to hear. Well, that was Happiest Girl in the World from Donna Fargo, and Caribbean Queen, my two choices from our Around the World in 30 Days. And Billy Ocean sang Caribbean Queen. And a very big thank you to Outdoor Elegance out there at Erin Arm. Time now is 29 minutes past one. Sitting on the opposite side of the microphone to me, I have Maria Somerloff, and she's having another fantastic workshop with Linda Pirelli out at her establishment. And the first one was very successful that we spoke about. And welcome to Coast FM4. Second time with Di, Maria. How are you going?
1: I am very well, Lady Di. Good to see you again.
0: Yes. Does that sound...
1: I can hear you.
0: You can hear me?
1: Yes.
0: Okay, then. All right. I'm just setting up the microphones. So this one's happening when? On 18th to 20th of September, is that right?
1: Yeah, it's just a couple of weeks away now. So it's all getting... We're ready to go. We're ready to, of course, welcome Linda back to Australia for a bit of a homecoming. And her parents, of course, live here on the coast.
0: Yes, and that's originally when she was out here. Remember I said that I did originally go to one many years ago.
1: Yes.
0: So this one was really successful. So what's happening this time?
1: So this time we're continuing on the learnings from January. So mm-hmm. we had one last January at Somersby Paddock. We had one the year before in the Lower Hunter. And this time around, we're taking it to a whole different level. We're really focusing on building that connection that is the basis of all of our training with our horses. When we focus on connection, relaxation, leadership, confidence and responsiveness, we can really have conversations with our horses that go well beyond the traditional training, and it almost feels like magic. Of course, you know all about that because you have such history with horses.
0: Yes, and look, it's Happy Horse, Happy Life. That's what you say.
1: Yes, that is her brand name. Linda's new curriculum is called How to Talk Horse.
0: Yes.
1: And it is available at happyhorsehappylife.com. And that is absolutely the lifestyle that we're looking for. That's all the training is based on, having a happy horse and a happy life.
0: And I just see you've got a full house. It's got the full sign stamped over the top of it.
1: Yes, the rider spots were filled within the week of the last clinic in January. We still do have auditor, as mm-hmm. in fence sitter spots left. So if anybody's tuning in and going like, oh my gosh, I haven't seen Linda in ages, get in touch with me for sure.
0: That's right. But this will go up on our Facebook page, so we'll get that put up. And if they want to contact you, they can text you on your mobile number?
1: Perfect. Yes, indeed. 0468 484 778. Give me a text.
0: Okay. And that's Maria, it's spelled M-E-R-J-A, Somerloff. And I said it right, didn't
1: yes.
0: I?
1: Yes. Yes, well so, done.
0: And how many's in the actual workshop?
1: Yeah, so we have 16 riders joining mm-hmm. us. They're going to be in two different groups. And so Linda's able to work with eight horse rider combinations at the same time. Last time we had over 40 auditors
0: wow.
1: joining us. So we had a really big group. And of course, I think we are at maybe 20 auditors so far, but it tends to be these last couple of weeks
0: that
1: where it gets
0: happen.
1: Really busy. Exactly.
0: Yes.
1: So we are looking forward to welcoming as many people into our international family to welcome Linda home back home. It's
0: this one's going to be at the Somersby Paddock.
1: Yes, just up the hill there.
0: Just up the hill there. Yeah. Do you want to give out the address of that?
1: Yeah, so you can. Somersby Paddock is on Grants Road, so 165. But don't come without having purchased a ticket, because we won't be selling tickets at the door.
0: No.
1: It's going to be too busy. We're just going to. You have to pre-purchase your tickets, and then you'll be
0: yes.
1: receiving a bracelet.
0: Okay. Well, we'll get this put up on our Facebook page for Coast FM, and I'm sure that they can. Put the sign down a little bit.
1: Yes, thank you.
0: And we'll just say the date again is the 18th to the 20th of September. And what time do they kick off in the morning?
1: Yeah, so Friday, Saturday, Sunday. Gates open at 8 a.m. Mm-hmm. on Friday. We start at 9. We finish at about 4:30 or 5:00, something like that. They're full days, but it's because we are on this mission of making the world a better place and for horses and the humans who love them. So it can. We try and get as much of Linda filled in as we possibly can while she's here.
0: Okay. Well, very good. We'll get this done and we'll get back into our music now. It's 26 minutes to 2. We'll just go with an In Excess song, Good Times, and it certainly will be a good time out there, Linda. I'm calling you Linda. Maria. It's Maria. Here we go. There. I pushed the wrong button.

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Well, that was the Shantuzies, Love the One You're With, and a double play with Good Times from INXS on Coast FM 963. It's 18 minutes to two. We have Bobby Darin taking us up to our next little break.

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great song. That is Jeff St. John and Copper Wine. Teach me how to fly. Well, there's a little event happening for at Gwendolyn's Lions Club Father's Day Village Market on Saturday, September the 5th. It will be held on between 7:30 and 12. 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That's the Gwendolyn Lions Club Father's Day Village Markets this Saturday. 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

0: It's 2 o'clock. Good afternoon. I'm Madeline McNeil. The state's police minister denies underworld crime is out of control in Sydney. Two gangland shootings this week have resulted in the deaths of innocent people in cases of mistaken identity. Investigators believe the attacks are being carried out by young men contracted online. Yasmin Cadley says police will not rest until those responsible are apprehended.
1: I do not accept that this is out of control, because we will not surrender our streets to organised crime gangs. Not now, not ever. The New South Wales Police are working around the clock to address these issues, to really hone in with intelligence, with the intelligence that they have, and they're not going to stop.
0: The Albanese government says concern is growing for 38 Australians still missing from the Nepal floods. Relatives are being urged to send DNA samples to Kathmandu as police try and identify victims. Australia is also sending a team of specialist drone operators to aid the search and recovery operations. The federal government argues lowering the tobacco excise will only put more pressure on the nation's health system. The opposition says it would reduce tobacco taxes by 80% if it wins the next election. It believes the move would destroy the surge in illegal cigarettes entering the market through organised crime syndicates. But Labor MP Tanya Plibersek has told News 24 it's a race to the bottom.
2: Seriously, we have some of the lowest smoking rates in the world because cigarettes are expensive. If we drop the price of legal cigarettes, what's to say that organised crime doesn't drop the price of illegal cigarettes?
0: A teenage boy is in hospital after his hand was partially severed, allegedly by another boy in inner Sydney. Police will allege a 15-year-old used a knife to attack the 17-year-old in a car park at Redfern. The peak body for care providers is branding the federal government's new aged care funding increase a failure. Ageing Australia says a 2.5% rise in daily resident funding is below inflation, meaning rising supply costs will continue putting providers out of pocket. Chief Executive Tom Simonson says it's also hindering efforts to match growing demand for care.
3: And the only way you get new beds built is if you ensure residential care providers are not losing money. At the moment, they're losing $10 per resident per day, and we've just been given a cut by the government, which makes it even worse.
0: And Telstra has been fined $277,000 by the watchdog for security failures. An investigation found the telco failed to do proper ID checks in 15 mobile phone SIM swaps and failed to protect 13 customers at risk of fraud. In finance, the All Ords is up 43 points at 92.03, one Australian dollar buying 71.6 US cents.
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5: NRL great Mark Iyer says the Broncos could do worse than appoint Mitch Barnett to a senior leadership role next season. The New South Wales prop will join Brisbane in 2027, replacing the South's bound Payne Haas. Iyer says Barnett could even be a captaincy contender.
6: The Warriors are going to miss him for family. He's such a linchpin in their success this year that he's come back from a couple of major injuries, but he just doesn't miss a beat. He's well respected in the fraternity of rugby league as well.
5: Roosters coach Tredd Robinson's not giving up on his halfback Sam Walker playing in the finals despite having ankle surgery this week. And Alex De Minaur has advanced to the second round of the US Open with a straight sets win. Fellow Aussie Jamie Duckworth has bowed out. That's sport. I'm Adam Hawes.
0: It's 2:04. That's the latest news and sport.
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10: Sunny with winds increasing later in the day, a top of 27. Sunny with light winds and 22 as the top. Saturday, mostly sunny with a slight chance of a shower in the evening and a top of 31. Overnight, expecting 10 degrees tonight and tomorrow and 12 degrees on Saturday night. Our weather map is showing us Dooralong and surrounds are on 28, the entrance 26, Davistown and Tascott are also on 28 and Woi Woi on 26. Currently around the studios of Coast FM, it's 27 degrees at 5 minutes past two.
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Okay, so Ben, 963. Ben, a better music mix. Bill Collins, no, Genesis, actually. We follow you, follow me there. And Kings of

0: with Di Parks. And more coming your way. We have new competition, and it's called Around the World in 30 Days. That's what our music is called, sponsored by Outdoor Elegance. And their prize giveaway, which I will open the competition lines, and you have to listen out for a song called Hollywood Dreaming from Sherbet. The prize, which will be drawn on the 25th of September with Deb Lennon, just after the 10:30 news, is a $1,000 gift voucher, gift certificate, to buy your favourite piece of Outdoor Elegance furniture. So wouldn't that be nice? Nice for the springtime. So listen out for that song, Hollywood Dreaming, from Sherbet. And the time now is 21 minutes past 2. And here we go with our little break and back with our music.
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0: 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Well, yeah, little old lady from Pasadena, Jan and Dean, and Hollywood Dreaming from Sherbet. Well, the phones did ring hot, and those that did get in were Graham from Blue Haven, Steve from Buff Point, Rod from Edelong, Therese from Berkeley Vale, Keith from Blackwall, and Graham from Canton Beach. Oh, wow. And a very big thank you to Outdoor Elegance, who are sponsoring our music for the month of September, and also our wonderful prize of a $1,000 gift certificate to buy your favourite piece of outdoor furniture. Now, once your name is in our file here, you do not have to ring in a second time. It stays in the file, and then the computer will get to work at the end of the month to pick out that lucky winner. A very big thank you to them. 28 minutes to 3 here at Coast FM 963.
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Classic Hits here on Coast FM 963. James Rain and a track called Slave. And before that, we have Bay City Rollers with Give a Little Love. That's all it takes. Coast FM 963. It is 20 minutes to 3. Best do our gig guides. Thursday night up at Club Munmora from 6:30. Central Coast Rock and Rollers have got a social dance on with DJ Marty. New block of dance classes starting for Blue Suede Shoes Dance School tonight at 217 Albany Street North. Get along there. Friday looks pretty empty for me here, but Saturday from 2 p.m, Terrigal, 50 Seniors Leisure and Learning. Robbie Urquhart and the Rewinders will be there for all us rock and rollers, so that'll be a good afternoon. 6:30 up at Club Munmora at the Hop with Duo will be there. And Sunday at Gosford RSL from 1 to 4, you'll be hearing Bebop Alula Duo. And that's our gig guide. It'll be nice to see Robbie on Saturday afternoon. I haven't seen him for some time. Right now, let's get back into our music and be aware that it is school zone time as well. Here we go. The Carpenters.

0: Coast FM 963, playing all the music you love to hear. And wasn't that a beautiful song? All the Love in the World from Dionne Warwick. And before that, The Carpenters, For All We Know. Two great songs. And it was quite lovely to listen to. Good afternoon to Mary. Mary, who's just rang in and said how she's enjoying the music. Thank you for that. Whilst the microphone is open, also was paying my rates at the post office yesterday, and where it was thought that you could still do that after the 29th of September, well, you can't. They said it officially finishes paying at the post office on the 29th of September. You have to go to a council building, council office, and pay by bank card because they don't take cash. The only good thing about that is there will be no bank card charge because it'll be affecting too many people, they say. Good to hear. We have a little break now. It's 12 minutes to 3.
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Olivia Newton-John and A Little More Love. Well, it's come to that time of the afternoon, 6 minutes to three. It's time for Di to pack up and vacate the seat because Mr. Smooth is coming in and he'll take you home safely with all the updates on traffic, petrol and whatever else is coming into the station. So goodbye from me. Stay safe and I'll catch you next week. Bye now.

0: The acting premier says the state government will continue to provide police with whatever resources they need to end Sydney's gangland wars. Two underworld shootings have resulted in innocent people being shot and killed in the cases of mistaken identity this week. Prukar says we need to be honest about what our police are facing.
1: These organised criminal gangs are recruiting children to outsource their violence. As a government, we have been resourcing and will continue to resource the police in whatever way possible to crack down on the actions of these criminal gangs.
0: Australia is sending 15 specialist drone operators to Nepal to assist with recovery efforts after catastrophic floods. 38 Australians remain unaccounted for following the disaster. The response team includes firefighters from Queensland and New South Wales to conduct aerial surveillance and 3D mapping. QFRS firefighter Dale McVee says the deployment holds extra significance following a recent holiday in Nepal.
2: I feel for the people. I have a close connection with the area, so I'm very pleased, very proud to be able to go over and help now. We would imagine that we'll be over there for a deployment time of a minimum of 14 days. If we can continue to help, we will. We'll stay as long as we need.
0: The Cancer Council's criticising a pledge from the Coalition to slash tobacco tax by 80% and legalise commercial vapes. Health advocates warn the policy proposal risks hooking a new generation on nicotine and believe it would unravel Australia's progress in driving smoking rates down to record lows. Australia's capital city auction market continues to lag behind last year's figures, despite clearance rates making small gains over the past week. Sydney and Melbourne drove most of the activity, though clearance rates remained below 50%. More than 1,400 auctions are scheduled for the coming week, with experts predicting total listings to pick up throughout September. And more than half of surveyed Australians believe people grieving a suicide don't have enough support. Community service groups warn a single suicide can affect as many as 135 people, meaning thousands of Australians navigating long-lasting grief alone. Wesley Mission Chief Executive Stu Cameron says those who lose a loved one to suicide can need support in a variety of ways.
3: And can come with all sorts of emotions, including guilt, anger, confusion. And so it's absolutely critical that we provide the support they need, including gathering points of people who share the same experience and who can encourage one another.
0: Lifeline is available on 13 11 14. In finance, the All Ords is up 39 points, one Australian dollar buying 71.6 US cents.
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6: Queensland has finally named Billy Slater's replacement as head coach for next year's State of Origin series against the Blues. Former Maroon star Darius Boyd will take on the reins for a two-year deal. They might be under strength, but the Swans coach Dean Cox insists his side is as hungry as ever heading into tomorrow's AFL qualifying final, Saturday that is. They'll take on defending premiers, the Lions at the SCG, missing five of their best players. Cox says he still believes his team is capable of knocking off Brisbane.
7: The playing group here is really excited about this opportunity. They've worked since November to get here, and we need to make sure that we're in a position to perform at our best.
6: Two-time defending champion Aryna Sabalenka has barely raised a sweat at the US Open. She's won her second round match against a qualifier in just 53 minutes as she chases a hat-trick of titles. That's sport. I'm Adam Hawes.
0: 4 past 3, that's the latest news and sport.
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13: Fine day around the coast today, and good to see, and the warmer weather. Winds northwesterly, and today we're headed for a top of 27. Tomorrow, light winds, fine conditions, and a top of 22. Looking further ahead to the weekend, mostly fine and sunny conditions and a slight chance of a shower in the afternoon and into the evening, and slightly warmer when Di Parks gets her board shorts on. Saturday, Di, 31.
14: 31. Oof. Oh, my goodness.
13: Go catch a wave at your minor. And right around the coast at the moment, we've got Gorrican on 29, Holgate and Yumina Beach, where Di often visits during summer. Top of 27.
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Shane Cleary here this afternoon, 13 after 3. And we'll update you with the latest in traffic coming up inside 10. 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Also, we're going around the world in 30 days with some real gems throughout the month of September. Another double play coming your way. This hour, we've got Peter Gabriel lined up for you, not too far away. Pete Murray now.

0: Peter Gabriel, Coast FM, the station for a better music mix, and Steam also in there as well. Pete Murray, 22 after 3.
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0: Not too far away, we'll have our Around the World in 30 Days double play. Central Coast Roads, Pacific Highway, moving through Niagara Park at the moment. A little busy there as you're coming through Orimba and then into Niagara Park. Also, Tuggera Strait, a little slow, moving through Wyong as well at the moment. There's a bit of traffic building up there and it's starting to slow around Erina as well. So the M1, though, no reports of any delays there. No phone ranges have been in contact and trains are running on or close to time. If you see anything on the roads, 43220072 is my direct hotline.
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0: 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Welcome to the Hotel California. 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

0: Around the world in 30 days throughout the month of September here at Classic Hits, Coast FM and Bruce Springsteen, Streets of Philadelphia, wrapping up the double play. Also Neil Diamond in there as well. More of those coming your way next hour. Weather around the coast today, a beautiful day out there. Those winds northwesterly, and it was great to see some sunshine and the warmer weather too, not as cold now. And today we're headed for a top of 27. Tomorrow, fine and light winds and a forecast top of 22. Currently at the moment, around the coast at the moment, Saratoga currently sitting on 27 degrees.
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Also in there as well, a flashback from the library. Krista Berg, Don't Pay the Ferryman. And it's 4 to 4. I'll update you with the latest in traffic next hour. Any phone rages, see anything, let me know. 43220072. Going to go around the world in 30 days again with another double play as well. And next hour, we've got some Madonna for you, Ray Stevens, and we'll kickstart the hour with Don McLean. Also, listen out for your cue to call too. You can go into the draw thanks to Outdoor Elegance at Erina for a $1,000 gift voucher. More details coming your way after 4. Here's Johnny Hates Jazz to get us to news. This is Classic Hits, Coast FM. 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
1: It's 4 o'clock. Good afternoon. I'm Madeline McNeil. 10 New South Wales firefighters will be among a 15-strong disaster response team deployed to Nepal to assist with search and recovery efforts. Six drone pilots will help local crews assess the hard-to-reach disaster zone. 38 Australians remain unaccounted for following the flash flooding. Fire and Rescue New South Wales Chief Superintendent Jeremy Stubbs says they've been preparing for an operation like this since 2002.
2: When we first really started leaning into disaster assistance response, since then we've continually improved. The fact that we're now being engaged to use technology such as drones is fantastic, and they're essential with collecting that information that I can share back with the Nepalese government to help them make some really good decisions.
1: The state's police minister says she does not accept Sydney's underworld crime is out of control, insisting the government will not surrender the streets to gangs. Two innocent men have been killed in separate shootings in Sydney this week, both cases of mistaken identity. Yasmin Cadley says police are working round the clock to hone in on organised criminals. The Greens are pushing for more funding to fight the illicit tobacco trade rather than slash cigarette taxes. The opposition has announced it would cut the excise on legal cigarettes by 80% if elected. The move would reduce the cost of cigarettes to about $15 a packet. But Greens Senator Barbara Pocock says the focus needs to be on stopping criminal behaviour.
3: We do not deal with this problem by making it easier for big tobacco companies to negatively affect the health and well-being of many, many Australians, causing health consequences, cancer and so on. That is not the solution. We have to fight crime where it is. It's not easy, but that's our challenge. That's what we have to do.
1: Telstra has been fined $277,000 for failing to protect customers from SIM card fraud. Communications watchdog ACMA found the telco failed to verify identities during unauthorised SIM swaps between January and October 2025. And Australians who switched to electric vehicles during the recent fuel crisis are expected to save a combined $76 million in fuel costs this year. Analysis from the National Automotive Leasing and Salary Packaging Association shows outer suburban households are benefiting most from the federal electric car discount. Chief Executive Rowan Martin says for many, the EV shift is becoming a more feasible investment.
4: What we're seeing is that Australians are now looking at electric vehicles over the long term, and understanding that over future years they can save a significant amount of money on not only fuel but also the running cost of their car.
1: In finance, just before close, the All Ords is up 31 points at 91.91, one Australian dollar buying 71.6 US cents.
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7: Roosters coach Trent Robinson isn't giving up on his halfback Sam Walker returning for the NRL finals. The number seven is rated a long shot of returning after having a surgery on his ankle this week, last weekend. Robinson says Walker's mental focus is a big asset.
8: Timing of it's not ideal, but you get to what do I need to do to get back as quickly as possible. That's the focus.
7: A major boost for the Knights ahead of the finals. Star winger Dom Young has re-signed until the end of the 2030 season. Sydney coach Dean Cox is adamant his side can still win the AFL Premiership despite having five players suspended over the Pullman Hotel scandal. And a bad day for our women at the US Tennis Open. Daria Kasatkina, Maya Joint, Taylor Preston and Kim Birrell have all been eliminated in the second round. That's sport. I'm Adam Hawes.
1: It's 4:04. That's the latest news and sport.
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11: Fine and sunny day today, and it was good to see some slightly warmer weather. Winds northwesterly and a top today of 27. Tomorrow, fine and sunny conditions, light winds becoming northeasterly and a chance for late or evening shower as well, heading for a top of 22. On Saturday, though, Mostly fine and sunny. Slight chance of a shower in the afternoon and evening as well. And a forecast top 31 around the coast at the moment. Magenta on 26, the entrance 27. And Erina Heights at the moment on 25 degrees.
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0: Moving through Orimba at the moment, a little busy, and then you'll head straight through to Niagara Park there. A little sluggish there at this time of the afternoon, and also it's... The kiddies have just finished their 40k zones for the day, but still the traffic's there. Tuggerah Strait starting to get a little slow there, and Wyong Road at the moment as well in between those traffic lights. Any phone rangers see anything, let me know. Also, traffic phone ranger, let me know that Forrester's Beach starting to get a bit slow there as well. So if you see anything, phone rangers, let me know. 43220072, and trains still running on or close to time. And other than that, everything is running smoothly. Ray Stevens on the radio for you soon. And now it's Amelia. And Love Song here at Classic Hits Coast FM. 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

0: In song that won too here on the coast, and back in, I think it was the 19th of November 1971 in Henry Barry Drive, radio station's first song. Also in there as well, more of the Better Music Mix coming your way soon. We've got our double play lined up for you as we're going around the world in 30 days throughout the month of September, contributing Bonnie Tyler and Warren Zevon. Beach Boys up soon. Next, it's John Mellencamp here at Classic Hits, Coast FM.
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0: This is Classic Hits, Coast FM, and Bonnie Tyler, Lost in France. Wrapping up our double play for this hour here at Coast FM as we feature Around the World in 30 Days, all sponsored by Outdoor Elegance at Erina. Also, Warren Zevon in there as well, the Werewolves of London. Another double play coming your way next hour. Also, between now and 6 o'clock, coming your way next hour, actually, an opportunity for you to go into the draw. We're giving away a $1,000 gift certificate to buy your favourite piece of outdoor furniture. All thanks to our sponsors, Outdoor Elegance at Erina. Shane Cleary here this afternoon. And just a reminder, Coast FM Sounds of the Coast at Wang Spring Fair, free community event at Wang Race Club. When's it on? Put it in the diary. Saturday, the 19th of September at 10. We'll kick things off going through till 6. It's going to be live music with a string of talented artists right across the day. Kuta Groove Party Band, David Tapp's band Aussie Anthems. Also the Camerays, the Retrospectives. We're going to have carnival rides, delicious food, trucks, arts and crafts, pony rides, interactive displays, plenty of fun as well for the kiddies. The best part is, going to be broadcasting live. Everyone's rostered on, doing some OT. 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Weather around the coast today, blue skies. It was great if you were lucky enough to have the day off. Tomorrow, fine and sunny with light winds and a forecast top of 22 degrees. Currently at the moment in Wang, we're sitting on 26.
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Dan Hartman, I Can Dream About You, here at Classic Hits Coast FM. Thursday afternoon, ready for the drive home, I suppose. More music coming your way next hour. Phil Collins, Eruption. We'll kick things off with Steve Winwood as well. Madeline McNeil standing by in the newsroom with a 5 o'clock update for us. Also, listen out for your cue to call to go into the draw. Thanks to Outdoor Elegance at Erina, a $1,000 gift certificate coming your way. More details on that. We're going to go around the world in 30 days with a double play next hour. Is Fleetwood back? So I-

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0: Commissioner is confident his investigators are able to address Sydney's gangland. Two people have been killed this week in separate cases of mistaken identity. Officers believe the attacks are being coordinated from overseas. Mal Lanyon's told Clinton Maynard the change in how organised criminals are operating presents a fresh challenge.
1: The use of encryption, the contracting of young people through encrypted apps is challenging for us, and that's why we're focusing so much on technology. We have some brilliant detectives who are very upskilled in terms of technology and encryption, and we are working to get behind the mask that these people are seeking to hide behind.
0: Australian firefighting drones will be used in the search for survivors of the Nepal flooding. A 15-strong disaster response team will be deployed to the disaster zone, including a number of pilots from New South Wales and Queensland's fire departments. 38 Australians are among the more than 4,000 people unaccounted for. The opposition says radical action is needed to slash the number of illegal cigarettes on the Australian market. The coalition's proposing an 80% cut to the tobacco excise and increased funding for police to crack down on the black market. As part of the changes, smokers would no longer be required to get a prescription for vapes and nicotine patches. Nationals leader Matt Canavan says the measures are needed.
2: This is quite a radical cut and change, but given the radical impact I've seen on the lives of small business people, average workers in those shops as well, it's time to take that radical action.
0: A teenage boy is recovering in hospital after his hand was partially severed, allegedly by another boy in inner Sydney. Police will allege a 15-year-old used a knife to attack the 17-year-old in a car park at Redfern. Teenage hiker Lily Hooper has been farewelled by friends, family and loved ones at a service in Sydney's southwest. The 18-year-old died while on a hike in the Natai National Park in the Southern Highlands. Her body was found in dense bushland 8 days after she was last seen. And the Australian flag is celebrating its 125th birthday. The symbol was first flown above the dome of the Royal Exhibition Building in Melbourne in 1901. Harry West Flags is Australia's longest-running flag maker. Managing Director Mia Park says people are more enthusiastic about the flag than ever before.
3: It's a growing interest. People are really passionate about buying Australian-made, which has been really lovely to see. And it's a very steady business, to be honest, with schools and government and things like that.
0: In finance, the All Ords has closed up 38 points at 91.98. One Australian dollar is buying 71.67 US cents.
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7: Jai Arrow will take to Allianz Stadium tomorrow night for his 100th NRL game for the Rabbitohs when they meet the Roosters. Fighting MND, Arrow will wear jersey number 23 for the opening whistle before being replaced by Cody Walker. Souths coach Wayne Bennett says none of his players wanted to miss the moment.
8: All my players wanted to play because they wanted to be in a moment with Jai, and they respect him so much, and they just thought if we didn't put him on the field, we'd be showing a bit of a lack of respect for him, and that's not the case.
7: Former Maroon star Darius Boyd has been named to take over from Billy Slater as Queensland Origin coach. In AFL, Lions coach Chris Fagan has confirmed co-captain Hugh McCluggage will return from injury to face the Sydney Swans in Saturday's qualifying final. While in tennis, Aussie Alex de Minaur has advanced to the second round of the US Open with a straight sets win. That's sport. I'm Adam Hawes.
0: It's 4 past 5. That's the latest news and sport.
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13: Today we had clear weather, blue skies. Tomorrow, though, fine and sunny conditions with winds westerly, and we're heading for a top of 22. On Saturday, though, looking further ahead there, mostly fine and sunny, slight chance of shower in the afternoon and evening, and slightly warmer too, heading for a top of 31 degrees. Around the coast at the moment, Bensville on 25, Lizarro 24, and Waihi at the moment. We're on 27 degrees.
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Eruption here at Classic Hits, Coast FM, and One Way Ticket, and also Kickstart the Hour, Steve Winwood. And while you see a chance, take it. 14 after 5, Shane Cleary here Thursday afternoon. Hope everyone has had a cracking Thursday. Phil Collins not too far away. Also, later on this hour, we'll go around the world in 30 days. Again, throughout the month of September, featuring some great tracks. 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Shannon Knoll now at 14 after 5. 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

0: Phil Collins and Take Me Home here at Classic Hits, Coast FM, 23 after 5. Shane Cleary here this afternoon. Good afternoon to Bam, who just gave me a quick call. Good to hear from you, Steve. All right, let's have a look at traffic.
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0: Right, traffic around the Central Coast at the moment, Tuggerah Strait getting even more busier. A couple of phone ranges called through there. Parts of Killarney Vale looking good now. That's starting to ease. Wong Road still busy as well. And patchy through West Gosford, but coping. And Rimba starting to get a little bit easier this time of the afternoon. If you see anything on the roads, 43220072 is my direct hotline. Any phone ranges, let me know. And trains are running on or close to time. And the M1 in both directions, no reports of any delays there. We're going around the world in 30 days with a double play, all sponsored by Outdoor Elegance at Erina. 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

0: 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All this month, Coast FM takes you around the world in 30 days. Welcome to the Hotel California. 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
1: Joshua Catterson wrapping up the double play for our feature for the month of September here at Coast FM, Around the World in 30 Days, and a pinch of postcards from LA, also America and the Ventura Highway. Another set of those coming your way tomorrow morning in the Big Breakfast with Brent Mack. 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

wild thing, I think I love you. But I wanna know for sure. So come on, hold me tight.

The home of classic hits. This is Coast FM and the Twilights. What's Wrong with the Way I Live? And congratulations to the following people in the draw for the $1,000 gift certificate. Thanks to Outdoor Elegance, Erina, Susan at Tookley, Adrian at Butto Bay, Gary at Yamina Beach, and Mel at Narara. All in the draw, and plenty of opportunities for you to go into the draw as well. Listen out tomorrow morning with Brent Mack in the Big Breakfast. About to push off now, making way for Rhea. She is in the building, and it's Reflections of the 70s. It is that time of the week. A bit of Dolly Parton and Kenny Rogers coming up tonight in the show. I'm not going to give too much away. They're the rules. There's Reflections of the 70s rules and regulations. And that is not to give too much away. Smokey Robinson coming up. Fleetwood Mac, I'm excited. I'm not going anywhere. I'm going to sit out in the staff room, have a cuppa. Rhea is up next.

0: Madeleine McNeil. The police minister denies Sydney's underworld crime is out of control as police promise to ramp up efforts to crack down on organised gangs. Two men have been mistakenly shot dead in attacks linked to gangland disputes. Investigators believe young men are being contracted online to carry out the offences. Minister Yasmin Cadley says police will not rest until those responsible are apprehended.
1: We will not surrender our streets to organised crime gangs. Not now, not ever. The New South Wales Police are working around the clock to address these issues, to really hone in with intelligence, with the intelligence that they have, and they're not going to stop.
0: Australian drone operators are being deployed to Nepal as the government holds on to hope for 38 Aussies still missing. Nelson Scott reports from Kathmandu.
2: Australia will provide Nepal with an extra $3 million in aid, bringing our total support package to $11 million. A 15-person disaster response team is also being deployed as the country comes to terms with the devastating floods. The personnel will include specialist drone operators from the New South Wales and Queensland Fire Departments. Chief Superintendent Jeremy Stubbs from New South Wales Fire and Rescue says the assistance will help with decision-making on the ground.
3: Collecting that information that I can share back with the Nepalese government.
2: Concerns are growing for 38 Australians still missing more than a week after the disaster. The Nepali military is searching some of their last known locations. Foreign Minister Penny Wong says while she's concerned, she hasn't given up.
4: We all hold on to hope.
2: Relatives of Australians still unaccounted for are providing DNA samples, hoping to bring their loved ones home. Nelson Scott, Kathmandu.
0: The Coalition's plan to slash the tobacco excise is being criticised by support services who say the policy would undermine decades of progress. The opposition's vowing to reduce the tax by 80% if it wins the next election in a bid to combat the illicit market. It's estimated the price of legal cigarettes would drop to about $18 a packet. Quit director Rachel Anderson says making any tobacco product cheaper goes against decades of health efforts to reduce smoking rates.
5: We know smoking's still killing 66 Australians every day, and so now is not the time to weaken tobacco control policies that have been effective up until this point.
0: A woman is in police custody after a man's body was found in a creek on a North Coast property. The 81-year-old is believed to have lived at the address in Ballina. And the Maritime Union is preparing to take further industrial action affecting Sydney's ferry network, with potential service disruptions forecast for the rest of the month. In finance, the All Ords closed up 38 points at 91.98. One Australian dollar is buying 71.6 US cents.
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0: Roosters coach Trent Robinson's denied he's disrespecting tomorrow night's blockbuster against the Rabbitohs. Robinson's resting nine of his top players to freshen them for the finals. He says the Chooks are still fielding a competitive lineup.
9: You know, we'll have one debut, but all the rest have played NRL. So, I know what's right for the Roosters, and I love this game.
0: The final round of the NRL season kicks off tonight, the Bulldogs hosting the Broncos at a Core Stadium. Sydney Swans player Riley Byas will remain suspended by the club despite being cleared of criminal conduct by Victorian police. The main draw of the AFL finals begin tonight, minor premiers Fremantle hosting Hawthorn. And Aussie Isabella Nicholls has had to withdraw from the final of the Fiji Surf Pro with a foot injury, with Erin Brooks crowned champion. It's 6:04. That's the latest news and sport.
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12: 3 day Central Coast weather forecast. Goodbye winter, hello spring. That's what I say. Friday will be sunny with a top of 22 degrees and a low of 10. Saturday also mostly sunny with a high of 31 degrees and a low of 12 degrees. And Sunday, sunny, and that will be a low of 11 degrees and a top of 22. Currently at our Gosford studios, it is 22 degrees. Bensville is 22 degrees and Canton Beach is 23 degrees.
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The little 70s gal that I am, right? Now, as promised, I'm paying tribute to our beautiful and newly departed Miss Dolly Parton. We lost a musical icon, a one-of-a-kind little lady with her angelic voice and her amazing songwriting. Everyone knows her and everyone loves her. She was an original and her big heart was one of her attributes. Sharing her, sharing her wealth with others. She will be sadly missed, that's for sure. And tonight I'll sneak in an 80s song with her duet partner, who she has now met again up in rock and roll heaven, Mr. Kenny Rogers and Islands in the Stream, indeed. Here we go. Aww. Kenny and Dolly, we love you and you're both

0: We salute and celebrate you, Dolly Parton. She Believes in Me by Kenny Rogers, and yes, she did. And here you come again. Don't think we'll see another Dolly Parton. And I feel very happy that I was on Earth the same time as her. You are on Coast FM 963. Now let's change the pace. After the break, let's have some Boston and More Than a Feeling. It's a 70s feeling. Don't go anywhere.
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What did I tell ya? That song depicts the 70s as far as I'm concerned. It's what you call 70s perfect. More Than a Feeling by Boston. And guess what? Ben from Wyoming just called me. We just had a great talk about Dolly. We had each other laughing and I think both of us were nearly crying as well. She did write 3,000 songs, that little lady. Wow, right? And Ben, that was a really cool chat and thanks for calling and saying you're listening and you're loving the music and you love my little dedication to Miss Dolly. But we better get on with the show now. Now, speaking of 70s magic, here comes my favourite Bob Seger song. It's called Main Street. I sing it. It's just perfect. Listen to this. Oh, from the moment you hear that note, right?

Playing the 70 songs that we can sing along with on Coast FM 963. Were you singing to Tears of a Clown by Smokey Robinson and the Miracles? And before that, remember Jeff St. John in his wheelchair and Teach Me How to Fly? I loved that song when I was in high school. I really did. Now, Rod from Edalong is ready and waiting for his request. It's Slipping Away by Max Merritt and the Meteors. Enjoy 5 minutes and 19 seconds of your song, Rod. Lucky it's your birthday. Enjoy. Here we go. Slipping Away in

0: Secondhand news. Lindsay Buckingham complaining to Stevie Nicks. Now, you got to love a rock and roll breakup, right? Now, Miss Tracy up there at Budgie Woy, she's ready and waiting for her love song by BJ Thomas straight after the break. So don't you go anywhere, Miss Tracy.
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Hey, won't you play another Somebody Done Somebody Wrong song? Now, that's what you call a 70s dilemma right there. You've got to love that, right? Now, Reflections of the 70s is almost over for this first hour, but stay tuned on Coast FM 963 with Ria for another hour of 70s fun straight after the 7 p.m. news. But here comes Blue Suede and Hooked on a Feeling. Yes, we are. We're hooked on a 70s feeling. Here we go. Enjoy. Catch you after the news. Gotcha.

0: Green say the Coalition and One Nation are in a race to the bottom in addressing illicit tobacco. The opposition has announced it would slash the tobacco excise by 80% if elected and make vapes and nicotine pouches legal. It follows a proposal by One Nation to cut the tax by 75%. Green Senator Barbara Pocock has accused both parties of pandering to big tobacco.
1: They are in a race to the bottom, which will not deal with the real challenges we have. If we want to fight crime, we have to fight crime. There is no shortcut, and there is certainly no shortcut which puts massive profits into the bottom line of Philip Morris and doesn't deal with the real challenges of fighting crime.
0: Australian firefighting drones will be used in the search for survivors of the Nepal flooding. A 15-strong disaster response team will be deployed to the disaster zone, including a number of pilots from New South Wales and Queensland fire departments. 38 Australians are among the more than 4,000 people unaccounted for. Police are urging the arsonist who left his accomplice for dead during a firebombing in Melbourne's West to turn himself in. A 23-year-old man suffered horrific burns when he became engulfed in flames at a tobacco store in Melton. Detective Inspector Chris Murray says the man fell out of a vehicle as he tried to get away and his co-offender sped off.
2: They had a flashover. One individual has then caught on fire and has rolled to the ground. This male now is in a critical condition. He's so-called mate left him for dead. No care, no concern, a matter of saving his own skin. We intend to make it all about him and hold him personally accountable for the injuries.
0: The New South Wales Police Minister is refusing to accept underworld crime is out of control in Sydney. Two gangland shootings this week have resulted in the deaths of innocent people in cases of mistaken identity. Investigators believe the attacks are being carried out by young men contracted online. Yasmin Catley says police will not rest until those responsible are apprehended.
3: We will not surrender our streets to organised crime gangs. Not now, not ever. The New South Wales Police are working around the clock to address these issues, and they're not going to stop.
0: The number of victims of crimes across Queensland has dropped in the past year. New ABS data shows there were 12,000 fewer victims in 2025 compared to previous years, the biggest drop nationwide. And the Australian flag is today celebrating its 125th birthday. The design was first flown above the dome of the Royal Exhibition Building in Melbourne in 1901. In finance, one Australian dollar is buying around 72 US cents.
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0: The Dockers will be hoping to keep their strong record against the Hawks alive when they meet in tonight's qualifying final in Perth. Fremantle have won 8 of their last 9 encounters with Hawthorn. Fremantle CEO Simon Garlick expects another close encounter between the powerhouses.
6: Even though the win-loss has been okay in the last 7 or 8 times we've played, they've always been tight games, and sometimes you've been on the lucky end of a couple of decisions or, you know, being in front at the right time or whatever it might be, but they've got superstars on every line.
0: Also tonight, the Brisbane Broncos have their final NRL match of 2026. They'll be out to continue their strong win record over the Bulldogs at Sydney's Accor Stadium. And at the US Tennis Open, Aussie trio Maya Joint, Taylor Preston and Kim Birrell have been eliminated in the second round. That's the latest news and sport.
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12: Well, we can tell that winter is behind us now. Friday is going to be a sunny day, a top of 22 degrees and a low of 10. Saturday, mostly sunny with a high of 31 degrees and a low of 12. And Sunday will be sunny with a low of 11 degrees and a top of 22. Currently at our Gosford studios, it is 19 degrees. Copacabana is 19 degrees and Duralong is 22. degrees.
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That's the way we like it, disco style. And Casey and the Sunshine Band deliver this style of 70s music perfectly. In 1975, that song reached number one on the US Hot 100 Billboard. And as we know, the 70s delivered in every sense of the word, and we were spoiled for choice. You are with Ria on Coast FM 963, and we are having our Thursday night fix of this magical decade, the 1970s. Now let's change the pace, and Walter Egan is about to sing a beautiful ballad. This 1978 hit, Magnet and Steel. You are a magnet and I am steel. How's that for a 70s line? The soundtrack of our lives. I'm so glad we didn't miss it, right? This is

0: I actually did do it. In the 1970s, I did lots of naughty things and lots of fun things as well. I love that song by Eric Carmen, and we are playing the 70s songs that we all grew up with on Coast FM 963. How about Oh Boy by Diana Trask? It's got a little bit of a 60s feel to it, that song. And before that, Promises by Eric Clapton. Well, they're broken a lot now, aren't they? Now, after the break, we're going to do some Skyhooks, and I know a lot of the listeners out there love Skyhooks, and it's a bit of a statement by them. Hello to Graham at Erina, who's listening tonight, who's put a request in for next week, and Ross and Nina at Terrigal also listening tonight. But after the break, let's hear from Skyhooks.
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Ego is not a dirty word. No, it isn't. And the 70s was where it was at. And you are with Rhea on Coast FM 963. And Carly Simon, well, she liked the vain word. And she sang a song about such a person. Here it comes now. Rumour was it was Warren Beatty. Who knows? Here we go. Son of a gun, right? Take it away, Carly. I know Nick down there.

The ultimate 70s breakup song by Carole King, It's Too Late. And before that, Orlean's Still the One. Well, that's a positive little 70s song, isn't it now? You are on Coast FM 963, the station you turn on and hopefully the station you leave on. Now, I know Quentin from North Gosford asked for this song last week. I hope you're listening, Quentin. Here is your Mr. David Bowie, Life on Mars. Let's ponder that, shall we? And enjoy your song, Quentin.

0: My Baby's Gone by Axiom. Now, sometimes babies just have to make a departure, and that's just the way it is. And you are with Ria on Coast FM 963. Hello to Greg up there at Magenta Shores. Hasn't been feeling great lately. Loved his Skyhook song. Now, Rod from Edelong, a big fan of this show, never misses any of my shows. It's his birthday on Father's Day this Sunday. So, Rod, Lou and I are dedicating a song to you straight after the break.
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best day on Sunday, and Reflections of the 70s is almost over for another week, but Barry Taylor is ready to entertain you straight after the 8 p.m. news, so stay tuned for boomer music from Barry. The good news is I'm doing Soundtrack of the 60s on Saturday. How exciting. I'm excited. So tune in when we do the 60s together. I've already picked out some great songs. So until then, it is See Ya from Rhea. I'll be on 4 till 6 on Saturday, by the way. But Mr. Bob Marley, he has a question for us. Is this love? Well, who knows, Bob? Who knows? It was the 70s, probably.

0: drone experts are en route to Nepal to assist with the flood recovery efforts. Drew has more.
1: An assistance response team of 15 specialists from New South Wales Fire and Rescue and the Queensland Fire Department have been deployed to the disaster region. It adds to the 19 Australian personnel already dispatched. Operators will use advanced drone technology to provide 3D mapping and thermal imaging to support search and rescue efforts. The team are expected to remain deployed for at least a fortnight, while Foreign Minister Penny Wong says Australia stands ready to provide further assistance should it be requested. Amy Drew reporting.
2: There's fears a major reduction in the tobacco excise would result in more Australians becoming addicted to nicotine. The Coalition has unveiled its policy to slash the tax by 80% and to make vapes and nicotine pouches legal if it wins the next election. Quit director Rachel Anderson says Quitline receives calls every day from people struggling with addiction.
3: So we don't want to see any policies being made that are going to make harmful addictive products easier to access. So, you know, the planned approach that we've seen announced today goes against all the hard-fought public health wins that we've seen up until now.
2: The New South Wales Police Minister says she does not accept that Sydney's underworld crime is out of control, insisting the government will not surrender to street gangs. Two innocent men have been killed in separate shootings in Sydney this week in cases of mistaken identity. Yasmin Catley says police are working around the clock to hone in on organised criminals. Security footage has captured the moment an arsonist became engulfed in flames during a firebombing at a tobacco store in Melbourne's outer west. The 23-year-old man is fighting for life after his accomplice left him for dead. Detective Inspector Chris Murray says it was a confronting incident.
4: He's obviously had accelerant on his clothing. When he's lit whatever it was, probably petrol, it's caused a flashover. You couldn't think of a worse way to be injured. If he survives, you know, he's got a very, very long road ahead of him.
2: Also making news, researchers are raising concerns about the declining population of dugongs. A recent report found only 63 in the Gulf of Carpentaria compared to 240 in a 2007 survey. A new analysis estimates tens of thousands of experienced Australian tradies are on the verge of retirement. 23,000 tradespeople are nearing retirement age nationwide, with just 21,000 apprentices enrolled in courses last year. In finance, one Australian dollar is buying around 72 US cents.
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2: Fremantle is about to play its first qualifying final in 11 years, hosting Hawthorn in Perth. The minor premiers recalling five players, including Jai Amos and Murphy Reid. Just one change for the Hawks, Jack Ginnivan, comes in to replace Jack Dalton. Round 27 of the NRL has just kicked off in Sydney. It's the Bulldogs hosting the Broncos in a dead rubber. And a Queensland Maroons try-scoring great will take the reins as their next head coach. Darius Boyd has been appointed to the role for the next two Origin series. He says he's grateful for the opportunity.
7: I understand the history, what it means to wear the Maroon jersey. I understand the players as far as what they need on and off the field. I think I instill confidence in them to go out there and do their job. I'm looking forward to building a really strong team and working together.
2: That's the latest news and sport.
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9: 3 day weather forecast. Friday sunny with a top of 22. Saturday becoming windy, partly cloudy, top of 31. Sunday sunny with a top of 22 and 18 degrees in Gosford.
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Barry Taylor with Baby Boomers. 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And thanks to Rhea for 2 hours of reflections of the 70s. We'll be back next Thursday night to do it all again for you. 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

0: Dave Baby Cortez with the Happy Organ, the Supremes with Reflections, the Rocketeens with Woohoo. We started with Russell Morris with The Real Thing. And good evening to David at Saratoga, Alan Finch at Tamworth, Maria, Ron and Lindy at Jules, Roger on the Peninsula, John O. Booker Bay, Mike Cox, Terry Hills, Marianne Morissette, Patrick at Narara, Les and Karen, San Remo, Ron at Terrigal, Horse Swansea, Neville and Cheryl, Mount Annan, Peter and Jeanette, West Gosford, Carlo and Lucia, at Wombrell, Margaret at Blue Haven, June Saratoga, Reese and Pricey at Narara, Norm at Edelong, Di at Buff Point, Joyce at the Wally Orem, Glenda and Graham, North Gosford, Brian from Killarney Vale, Paula. And you're listening to Baby Boomers, the Better Music Mix, Classic, it's Coast FM, 963. 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

0: Marv Johnson with I'll Pick a Rose for My Rose. We had The Good, the Bad, the Ugly by Hugo Montenegro. This Old Heart of Mine by the Isley Brothers. McDonald's Cave by the Piltdown Men. And Jimmy Ruffin with What Becomes of a Broken Heart. And good evening to Wayne at Tea Garden, Sue and Col at Harrington, Rod at Edelong, Mark at Erina, Ron at Woi Woi, Kevin at Wangaratta, Mark at Tumby, Dennis and Alani Newcastle, Jeff and Michelle, Bill Gala Plateau, Jan at Woi Woi, Kevin at Gladstone in Queensland, Jan Pierce, Roscoe at Gorrigan, Steve and Janice at Boyne Valley, Queensland, Denise at Narara, Peter and Josephine at Tootley, Wayne at Arimba, Charlie, Ivan and Angela, Wyoming, Jack and Robbo, Mooney Creek, Janita, Bado Bay, Gloria, Marty, Blue Bay, Kelvin and Marie at Kingumba Pools, and you're listening to Baby Boomers, a better music mix, classic, it's Coast of M963. 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
11: 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Are you over 55? 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

A double play, Jade Hurley down in the Riverina. And before that, How I Lied. 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

Hank Marvin with Sasha. We had Al Casey and the Caseyettes with Guitars, Guitars, Guitars. Never on Sunday by Don Costa. And Diana Ross with Do You Know Where You're Going To? And you're listening to Baby Boomers, a better music mix. Classic, it's Coast FM 963. Back after 9 o'clock national news with King Fox. This is the champs in the news time.

0: says it will slash the tobacco excise by 80%, but the move has been slammed by Labor. Federal politics editor Michael Packie.
1: The coalition argues current tobacco taxes are driving the surge in illegal cigarettes. Liberal leader Angus Taylor says if he wins the next election, the excise would be cut by 80%, reducing the price of legal cigarettes to about $15 a packet. Police would also be given extra funding to crack down on organised crime.
2: So the answer is to bust the business model, not protect it.
1: Government Minister Tanya Plibersek has told News 24 the policy is reckless and will only encourage more people to take up smoking.
3: That is a guarantee that will lead to deaths.
1: Under the opposition's policy, vapes and nicotine pouches would no longer require a doctor's prescription. Michael Packie reporting.
0: Australia is sending 15 drone specialist operators to Nepal as the country continues to deal with catastrophic floods. The response team will include members of New South Wales and Queensland fire brigades to help in search and rescue efforts. 38 Australians remain unaccounted for. Foreign Minister Penny Wong says everything possible is being done to try and find them.
4: We know most of the unaccounted for Australians were last known to be in the Keerong and Sayabrabusi areas. Nepalese search and rescue teams are on the ground in both areas and we are working directly with the authorities.
0: Police have labelled a man who left his accomplice for dead as gutless following a firebombing gone wrong in Melbourne's outer west. A 23-year-old man is fighting for life after he suffered horrific burns while allegedly torching the Melton tobacco store this morning. Police are urging his co-accused to hand himself in. The Queensland Ambulance Service says there has been no impact to 000 calls following tech issues this afternoon. Operators briefly had to manually record calls as the service transitioned to a new computer system. Queenslanders are being urged to continue calling 000 in an emergency. And more than half of surveyed Australians believe people grieving a suicide don't have enough support. Community services groups warn a single suicide can affect as many as 135 people. Wesley Mission Chief Executive Stu Cameron says those who lose a loved one to suicide can need support in a variety of ways.
5: And can come with all sorts of emotions, including guilt, anger, confusion. And so it's absolutely critical that we provide the support they need, including gathering points.
0: In finance, one Australian dollar is buying around 72 US cents.
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0: The Hawks have come out firing in their qualifying final against the Dockers in Perth. They hold a 19-point lead at quarter time. Over in the NRL, scores are tied at halftime between the Broncos and the Bulldogs in Sydney. The score, 10-all. Meanwhile, Sydney coach Dean Cox is adamant his side can still win the premiership despite having five players suspended.
8: The leadership of the footy club, whether it's the chairman, the CEO, myself, have as much belief in this group to achieve what we want to achieve. For the majority of the year, we've shown that the brand of footy, the style of footy that we play, has put us in a position to have a big impact and earn a qualifying final.
0: The Swans host the Lions in a qualifying final on Saturday night. And Alex de Minaur has advanced to the second round of the US Open with a straight sets win. That's the latest news and sport.
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14: 3 day weather forecast. Friday, sunny with a top of 22. Saturday, becoming windy, partly cloudy with a top of 31. Sunday, sunny with a top of 22 and 18 degrees in Wyong.
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0: Warren Carr with Little Old Me. We had Helen Shapiro, Not Responsible. Starlight Star Bright with Lonnie Lee. Brendan Bowyer with The Hucklebuck. And King Fox with Unforgotten Dreams. And good evening to Kevin and Nolene, Marion and Ruby Saratoga, Robbie at Woi Woi, Gary and Margaret at Canwell, Peter at Tootley, John Montgomery at Wyoming, Greg and Katrina at Canton Beach, Graham Parks, Peter at Edelong, Joe at Killarney Bar, Wally at Griffith, Ralph at Woi Woi. And you're listening to Baby Boomers, the Better Music Mix, Classic Hits, Coast of M963. 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

0: Lionel Rose with I Thank You. We had Kathy Carr with Ivory Tower. Ronnie Burns with Smiley. Gogi Grant with The Wayward Wind. The Lehman, Lonnie Lee's backing group, The Lehman with Johnny Guitar. And the Shepherd Sisters with Alone. And you're listening to Baby Boomers, A Better Music Mix. 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And also good evening to John out there at Baddow Bay. Back after the break with Rod Lauren.
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The Fleetwoods with Come Softly to Me. We had Fabian with Hound Dog Man and Rod Lauren, If I Had a Girl. And you're listening to Baby Boomers, the Better Music Mix. 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

That was Shan Romero with the Hippie Hippie Shake. We had Johnny O'Keefe with She Wears My Ring. And Frankie Avalon with Gingerbread. And yeah, and that's been Baby Boomers for another Thursday night. I'll be back next Thursday night and we'll do it all again. I want to thank all those who called. Love the calls. Love playing the music for you. And I'll be back Saturday night, 6 o'clock through to 8 o'clock with 6 o'clock rock. And then again Sunday between 12 and 3, we've got Sunday Hit Parade. The year will be 1966. You've got Tib Power coming up after the 10 o'clock national news through until midnight. And then at 12 midnight, we got Classic Hits with Lisa Vents going through until 4 o'clock. And then Mish Martin with Daybreak. Through until 6 o'clock for the Big Breakfast Show with Brett Mack says, stay safe, take care, and I'll speak to you on Saturday night at 6.

0: forward to Nepal as the government says it's holding on to hope for the 38 Aussies still missing. Nelson Scott reports from Kathmandu.
1: Australia will provide Nepal with an extra $3 million in aid, bringing our total support package to $11 million. A 15-person disaster response team is also being deployed as the country comes to terms with the devastating floods. The personnel will include specialist drone operators from the New South Wales and Queensland Fire Departments. Chief Superintendent Jeremy Stubbs from New South Wales Fire and Rescue says the assistance will help with decision-making on the ground.
2: Collecting that information that I can share back with the Nepalese government.
1: Concerns are growing for 38 Australians still missing more than a week after the disaster. The Nepali military is searching some of their last known locations. Foreign Minister Penny Wong says while she's concerned, she hasn't given up.
3: We all hold on to hope.
1: Relatives of Australians still unaccounted for are providing DNA samples, hoping to bring their loved ones home. Nelson Scott, Kathmandu.
0: The Albanese government claims the opposition will be responsible for increased deaths if its plan to reduce the tobacco excise comes to fruition. The coalition is proposing to slash cigarette taxes by 80% if it wins the next federal election. It argues the move will help dismantle the illegal tobacco trade by making their business model worthless. But Labor MP Tanya Plibersek has told News 24 that's unlikely to be the case.
4: If we drop the excise in the way that has been suggested by the coalition, that is a guarantee that we will see smoking and vaping rates in this country increase. That will lead to deaths.
0: The New South Wales Police Commissioner is confident his investigators are able to address Sydney's gangland crime. Two people have been killed this week in separate cases of mistaken identity. Officers believe the attacks are being coordinated from overseas. Mel Lanyon says the change in how organised criminals are operating presents a fresh challenge.
5: The use of encryption, the contracting of young people through encrypted apps is challenging for us, and that's why we're focusing so much on technology. We have some brilliant detectives who are very upskilled in terms of technology and encryption.
0: The number of victims of crime across Queensland has dropped in the past year. New ABS data shows there were 12,000 fewer victims in 2025 compared to previous years, the biggest drop nationwide. And Telstra has been fined more than $270,000 after it failed to protect customers from SIM card fraud. The communications watchdog found the telco failed to verify identities during unauthorised SIM swaps last year. In finance, one Australian dollar is buying 71.9 US cents.
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0: The Brisbane Broncos have ended their NRL season with a 34-20 point win over the Canterbury Bulldogs in Sydney. In his last outing for the club before joining the Rabbitohs next season, prop Payne Haas scoring the opening try.
8: An early try scoring chance for the visiting team. Here's Payne Haas.
0: In the AFL, the Dockers are lagging in their qualifying final against the Hawks in Perth. A short time ago in the third quarter, they were down 24-50. In the US Tennis Open, Aussie trio Maya Joint, Taylor Preston and Kim Birrell have been eliminated in the second round. And the Opals have named Ezzy Magbegor as captain ahead of the Women's Basketball World Cup. That's the latest news and sport.
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13: 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Stronger.

0: So it begins.
1: Yes, so it begins, ladies and gentlemen. It begins, Power Players. Thank you so much for joining me. My name is Tiff Power, and I'm going to be here for the next 2 hours just pumping out the songs tonight because it is spring. It's supposed to warm you up. All these songs that make you sing, dance, it's just going to get you up one way over another. Anyway, let's be classy. All right, coming up, I've got some Beatles. Come together. You're on Coast FM 963.

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11: What's its name?
9: His name's Harry. And he's uber, uber precious. I actually adopted him from Summersby RSPCA. The lovely folks there, they do such great work in rehabilitating and, you know, making sure animals have a home. So if you guys would also like to adopt a furry friend for life, please hit

0: You're on Coast FM 963 with me, Tiff Power. Thank you so much for your company tonight. Tonight's playlist is all about spring, getting up, doing some dancing or singing or something because it's so good to be warm. And today has been a beautiful day. David Bowie, Let's Dance. Before that, I can't go past not playing a Cold Chisel song, so Forever Now and some Boney M and Birds of Tokyo Plans. Stay tuned because coming up after the break, I have The Doors.
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out there, who doesn't love some good leaders? Anywho, pun intended, ladies and gentlemen, because I'm funny, I'm freaking hilarious. Anywho, let's have a look at what's going around on the grounds this week. So, Nora Head's got the Sunset Markets happening, and that is at Nora Head. Up at Tookley, and that starts from about 4 o'clock, so there's so many things happening up there, and you can go catch that out. It's like food and, you know, all those good little things of market. So heading up there on Saturday afternoon. But if you can't get all the way up to Tookley, how about going to Woody's? And it's the R&B Fest, a celebration of 80s, 90s and 2000s. So that starts at 4 o'clock, again at 4 o'clock, goes till about 9 o'clock at night. All right, my friends, I've got some NXS because that's what I love to play when I'm starting to feel really good and nice and warm. 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

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Yeah.

0: Coast FM 963, you're with me, Tiff Power, and this is Power Plays. Thank you so much for your listening ears. Pink, You and Your Hand. Before that, we've had some Zebra with John Butler Trio, Joe Cocker with a little help from my friends, and some Dire Straits and Nothing for Money. Stay tuned, because coming up after the break, I've got the ultimate Led Zeppelin. I've got some Pat Benatar and so much
1: Hi,
0: more.
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6: Hey.

Well, that's been me, ladies and gentlemen. Thank you so much for joining me for the last 2 hours. This was a hoot doing all the springtime songs, all the ones that I wanted to make you get up and dance to or sing to or do whatever, or just listen, to be honest. Catch me Saturday morning from 4 a.m. while I'll be doing Daybreak. And you know what I'm doing on Saturday at midday. You've guessed it, Saturday soundtrack of the 80s. This is my all-time favourite gig of all time here. But until then, I'll see you later. Be safe, take care, and I'll catch you next time. Bye for now.

0: 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Spandau Ballet there with Communication, one of the songs that showcase the band's evolving pop sound. 20 minutes past 12 and welcome to Friday across the Central Coast. However you're spending these hours, it's wonderful to have your company. Thanks to Tiff Power for another great edition of Power Plays, celebrating the artists and classic songs that helped shape Australian rock music. Still to come, we'll take a look at your Friday weather. Coming up, let's step back to 1978 with The Cars and one of the band's breakthrough hits.
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2: On a warm summer's evening, on a train bound for nowhere, I met up with a gambler. We were both too tired to sleep, so we took turns of staring out the window at the darkness till boredom overtook us.

Coast FM 963, Kenny Rogers there with The Gambler, the signature song that became one of country music's enduring classics. Here's a quick look at your Friday across the Central Coast. Another cool start before a mix of sunshine and cloud. Expect a top of around 18 degrees with a light morning chill before a pleasant afternoon. Still ahead, the Dave Clark Five. Right now, let's revisit 1983 with the Eurythmics. And another standout recording from Annie Lennox and Dave Stewart.

0: 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Leah Sayer there with Moonlighting, one of his most engaging story songs. And after the 1 o'clock news, we'll kick things off with Cat Stevens, and a little later, Jim Croce coming up, Australian Crawl, with the song that helped launch one of Australia's most successful rock bands. More classics are just ahead.
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0: Mornings on Coast FM 963. Jeff St. John there with Big Time Operator, one of the recordings that established him as one of Australia's great blues rock voices. Still ahead, Heart. Coming up, let's step back to 1970 with Smokey Robinson and the Miracles and one of Motown's most timeless classics. 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

FM 963. Sandy Shaw there with There's Always Something There to Remind Me, the hit that launched her remarkable recording career. Still ahead, Eskimo Joe along with Tommy James. Right now, Mental as Anything with another classic from one of Australia's most loved bands.

0: Radio for our community, Coast FM 963. Aretha Franklin there with You Make Me Feel Like a Natural Woman, the timeless song written by Carole King, Jerry Goffin and Jerry Wexler, and brought to life by one of soul music's greatest voices. After the 2 o'clock news, we'll kick things off with The Police, followed by Earth, Wind and Fire. Coming up, let's revisit 1979 with Dire Straits and Lady Writer, from the band's second studio album, Communique. The overnight rolls on.
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0: continues on Coast FM 963. Adam Ant there with Goody Two Shoes, the song that launched his successful solo career. And still ahead this hour, the Waterboys coming up. And let's step back to 1973 with Stevie Wonder and a brilliant recording from his landmark Inner Visions album. More great music on the way.
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You're with Coast FM 963, Kylie Minogue there with Spinning Around, the song that marked her remarkable return to the top of the charts. And still to come, Frankie Valli and the Four Seasons, along with Boney M. Right now, let's revisit 1980 with John Farnham, one of his most heartfelt recordings. Stay with us.

0: for our community, Coast FM 963. Del Shannon there with Hats Off to Larry, the memorable follow-up to his breakthrough success, Runaway. And after the 3 o'clock news, we'll kick off the final hour with John Paul Young, followed by Ambrosia. Coming up, Fleetwood Mac. It's one of the highlights from their acclaimed Tango in the Night album.
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0: continues on Coast FM 963. The Supremes there with You Keep Me Hanging On, another Motown masterpiece from the legendary songwriting team of Holland, Dozier, Holland. Our final hour is underway as another Friday begins across the coast. Still to come, Talking Heads. And coming up, let's revisit 1976 with the Eagles and one of rock music's most celebrated recordings. This timeless track is from the 1976 album of the same name. The iconic guitar duet is Don Felder and Joe Walsh, while Don Henley collaborates with lead vocals as Glenn Frey co-wrote the song. More great music on the way.
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Cliff Richard there with A Summer Holiday, the title song from the much-loved 1963 film. Still to come, Darryl Braithwaite with his version of Don't Hold Back Your Love, originally recorded by Hall & Oates. Don't Hold Back Your Love was originally recorded on their album, 1988 album, Ooh Yeah, and then written by Daryl Hall and Eddie Schwartz. Right now, let's step back to 87 with Black and the Beautifully Reflective Wonderful Life.

0: radio for our community, Coast FM 963. The association there with Windy, one of the Sunshine pop favourites that defined the late 60s. Before that, Kiki D with Amoureuse, a beautiful English adaptation of the classic French song Amoureuse. Kiki D's version of Véronique Sanson's classic French song adapted by Gary Osborne. It became one of Kiki D's most admired recordings. 9 minutes to four and another edition of Classic Hits Overnight is almost complete. Thanks for joining us here on Coast FM 963. It's been a pleasure sharing part of your night with you. Coming up shortly, Daybreak will be here bringing you a better music mix and everything you need to welcome your Friday. 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Next up, Toto and the epic track that won the Grammy for Record of the Year in 1983. 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

0: 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And what a song from QED. Even though it's not part of my generation, I can still appreciate a tune when I hear one. I always think music is much like fashion. You sort of morph and change as you get older and start to appreciate things you haven't before. Anyway, up next, we've got the Bee Gees. 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

0: Coast FM 963, and that was Martha and the Vandellas. And you're listening to Daybreak with Tom. We're starting to inch closer to the weekend, and it's starting to feel a little bit different. The air gets a bit thinner. You start to ponder about what you're going to do. And speaking of, do you have any plans this weekend, or are you taking it easy? Whatever it is, we've got music all the way through this weekend on Coast FM 963.
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0: 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I hope your morning's going well, wherever you are. 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

0: Coast FM Daybreak with Tom. And as the sun starts to shine on this beautiful Friday morning, we've got some classic hits to keep your day primed as we get into the weekend. You've got Brent Mack coming up from 6 a.m. with Big Breakfast. That's it for me. Thanks for your company this morning. I'll finish off with some Elton John for Daybreak. 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

0: 8 o'clock. Good morning, I'm Josh Bryant. An investigation has been launched after a deadly attack in Sydney's West. Dusty Fitzpatrick has the details.
1: Emergency services were called to a unit block at Ermington following reports of an assault. Officers found a man believed to be in his 40s with serious injuries. Police commenced CPR before paramedics took over and took him to hospital, where he died shortly after arrival. A 30-year-old man was arrested at the scene and has been taken to Gladesville Police Station. Anyone with information is being urged to come forward. Dusty Fitzpatrick, Sydney.
0: New South Wales Police promising to ramp up efforts to crack down on organised crime across Sydney. Two men have been mistakenly shot dead in attacks linked to gangland disputes in the space of just 2 days. Premier Chris Minns has admitted he's deeply worried about the spiralling violence in the city. More than 20,000 Nepali children are believed to be without safe drinking water following the country's devastating flooding. The United Nations warns destroyed toilets and sanitation facilities heighten the risk of disease in affected areas. 38 Australians are still unaccounted for following the disaster. Commuters are being warned industrial action on Sydney's ferry services could continue through to the end of the month. Maritime union members have indicated their intention to continue action as pay negotiations with private operator Transdev continue. Transport Coordinator General Howard Collins says the situation is dynamic, with changes possible at short notice.
2: Check before you travel, but if you are travelling and using the ferry services, you might find you've got a longer wait or journeys might take a little longer.
0: The New South Wales government claims proposed changes to the private health insurance system could add to strain on the state's public health system. Federal Labor is looking at cutting health insurance rebates for Australians over 65. Iconic women's rights campaigner Gloria Steinem has died at the age of 92. The journalist, author and activist founded a group dedicated to fighting sexism and spent decades fighting for equality. Friend and fellow campaigner Gloria Felt has told CNN she was a unifying figure.
3: You know, she did have a wicked way of talking about people that she didn't like, and there were some people she didn't like, but somehow she was the one feminist leader who, by and large, everyone could relate to.
0: Also making news, a man has been charged after police say they found him with more than half a kilogram of MDMA in his car in the Riverina, and Australians are being urged to don a jersey to get behind organ donation initiative known as Jersey Day. In finance, the Dow Jones trading up 623 points, the Nasdaq up 366. One Australian dollar is buying 72 US cents.
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5: Payne Haas has farewelled the Broncos with a starring role in their season-ending 34-20 victory over the Bulldogs at Accor Stadium. The front rower scored in the opening 2 minutes in his final appearance before heading to the Rabbitohs next year. He's told Nine it feels strange to be leaving Brisbane.
7: It's been pretty emotional the last few weeks, especially last week was pretty emotional, but yeah, I reckon once I start reflecting, yeah, it'll start to hit me.
5: The AFL's minor premier Fremantle has been knocked off at home in the opening qualifying final, beaten by Hawthorn 72-40. Meanwhile, GWS defender Lockie Ash has been awarded the Kevin Sheedy Medal as the Giants club champion. And three Aussies are in action in the second round at the US Open. Tristan Schoolkate has won the opening set against fifth seed Flavio Cabolli. Dane Sweeney and Lorenzo Musetti level at one set all. Sweeney up a double break in the third. That's sport. I'm Mike Pearsall.
0: 4 past 6, that's the latest news and sport.
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12: Well, good morning. It's Friday, it's the 4th of September already, and the Bureau is telling us 23 degrees will be our top temperature today. Blue sky and sunshine, they're saying. Light winds becoming northeasterly up to 15, 20 kilometres an hour in the late afternoon. We'll get down to 12 degrees overnight tonight. Looking at Saturday, we've got a top temperature of 31 degrees. becoming windy and partly cloudy as well. Morning sunshine and a bit of wind after that. Chance of a shower in there as well. So it's a big mixed bag for Saturday with a top warm temperature of 31 degrees. Sunday we're looking at 23 degrees, sunny. Winds westerly, 15 to 25 kilometres an hour and easing off later in the day. And on Monday, a shower or two. Sunny breaks, 22 degrees will be the top for Monday. Right now at Norabil, it's 13 and at Woi Woi, 14 degrees.
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Yes, rocking down the highway. Doobie Brothers and Wouldn't It Be Nice? Beach Boys in there as well. Good morning to you. It's about 13 past six right now. Talking about rocking down the highway, just look out when you get down on the M1 heading towards Sydney at Barara, the Barara interchange. You've got one broken down truck. It's taking up lane one. So stay at lane one when you get around the Barara interchange heading to Sydney with a broken down truck sitting there in lane one. Take it easy on that situation there. Lane one's not a good place to be, is it? Here's Eric Carmen. She did it.

0: How's your geography? All this month, Coast FM takes you around the world in 30 days. Welcome to the Hotel California. Songs that feature place names in the title. 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

Bobby Bloom around the world in 30 days and Montego Bay, a little place in Jamaica. 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And I'll open up the phones at about 7:15 to get a few of you into the barrel.

0: Searchers of Love, potion number 9. If you're catching a train in a little while or heading out the door for one, they're all on or close to time. And good morning to you. It's about 22 past 6 right now.
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vapors and turning Japanese or Chinese, one or the other, isn't it? It's 28 past six. Good morning to you. News coming up shortly at 6:30. Local weather in there as well. Rick Springfield now, Speak to the Sky.

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2: It's 6:30. Good morning. I'm Josh Bryant. Experts are warning of a growing risk of disease after Nepal's deadly flooding 9 days on from the disaster. The United Nations says destroyed toilets and sanitation facilities are heightening the risk of disease in the affected areas. 38 Australians are among the more than 4,000 people still missing following the disaster. Our reporter Nelson Scott is on the ground.

0: DNA testing area has been set up where people are giving samples, including from the records we've seen at least one Australian. They rely on those DNA samples. People doing that in the hope of being able to get some closure and bringing their loved ones home.
1: Police are investigating after a fatal assault in Sydney's West. A man in his 40s has died in hospital after being found with serious injuries at Ermington. A 30-year-old man was arrested at the scene. The New South Wales Health Minister says proposed changes to private health insurance would make the state's bed block crisis worse. Federal Labor is considering a cut to the health insurance rebates for Australians over 65. Ryan Park says such a move would place additional pressure on our public hospitals. The federal government is banning international students from enrolling in a popular postgraduate course over visa abuse concerns. Chelsea Bowden explains.
2: International enrolments and transfers into the Graduate Diploma of Management have skyrocketed in recent years, raising concerns it was being used by students to switch courses and prolong their stay in Australia. Providers will now be prohibited from recruiting more international students into the course. This is the first time the government has invoked its new course cancellation powers designed to crack down on student visa abuse. Chelsea Bowden reporting.
1: Embattled Sydney developer Butler Group has been ordered to fix defects on a major project in the Illawarra. The rectification order comes as administrators for the organisation seek short-term funding to keep it afloat. A number of real estate agents have been fined for illegal underquoting ahead of the spring selling season. Fair trading inspectors have raided nearly 80 open homes across the state while posing as house hunters. Also making news, a roundtable will be held today to discuss a spate of alleged sexual assaults by Sydney schoolboys. And Australians are remembering the legacy of Steve Irwin 20 years on from his death. In finance, the Dow Jones is trading up 624 points, the Nasdaq up 366. One Australian dollar is buying 72.01 US cents.
3: There's one nursery on the coast that makes gardening affordable. Narara Valley Nursery.
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5: The final round of the NRL season has begun with the Broncos defeating the Canterbury Bulldogs 34-20 at Accor Stadium. It means the Bulldogs will finish no higher than 10th and could drop as low as 12th to finish the year. At the US Open, Dane Sweeney has just taken a 2-set-to-1 lead over 13th seed Lorenzo Musetti. It's 1-all between Alexi Poprin and Alejandro Tabilo in the second round. In AFL, Fremantle coach Justin Longmuir has backed his team to rebound from last night's shock loss to Hawthorn in Perth. The minor premiers went down by 32 points. Points in the AFL's first qualifying final. Football's infighting continues following the failed plan to sell off the FIFA World Cup. FIFA now accusing UEFA of launching a smear campaign against President Gianni Infantino. And Spanish cyclist Enric Mas has extended his lead in the Vuelta España after stage 12. That's sport. I'm Mike Pearsall.
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9: Sunny day on the way today, 23 will be our top temperature. Light winds becoming northeasterly, up to 20 kilometres an hour in the late afternoon. We'll get down to 12 degrees for Friday night. Tomorrow for the weekend, Saturday, becoming windy on Saturday, partly cloudy with a sunny morning. 31 degrees will be the top, but they are telling us winds north-northwesterly, 15 to 40 kilometres an hour, turning westerly at 35 to 50 kilometres an hour. Look out for that. 31 degrees, the top for Saturday. Looking at Sunday, it's 23, the top, sunshine. Winds westerly, a bit lighter though, 15 to 25 kilometres an hour for Sunday with a top of 23. And Monday, 22, a shower or two, partly cloudy, medium chance of showers, most likely in the afternoon and evening. So pretty windy coming up for this Saturday. Berkeley Bowl 12. Carry on, 8 degrees.
6: A better music mix to start your day with the Big Breakfast.

That's the Simon and Garfunkel with Cecilia. And before that, we had Billy Idol, Hot in the City. And it's going to be pretty warm the next couple of days. And a lot of wind about. I had to read that again to make sure I didn't get that wrong. But they're telling us the evening of Saturday evening, it's up to 50 kilometre an hour winds and a warm one of 31 degrees. Now, the Gwendolyn Lions Club is holding its Father's Day Village Market tomorrow, Saturday, 5th of September. It's on between 7:30 and midday. It's a great morning by the lake with local markets, stalls, food, coffee, Lions barbecue, community group and live entertainment. Plenty of things for the kids to do as well with crafts, temporary tattoos and free games. And it's a great opportunity to go along to the Gwendolyn Lions Club, enjoy a nice day by the lake. Where is it? It's at Coowong Road and Winburn Crescent near Gwendolyn Scout Hall. So Gwendolyn Lions Club Father's Day Village Markets on tomorrow from 7:30 in the morning through till midday. It's 18 minutes to 7 right now. Good morning. Here's Hall & Oates. I can't go for that.

0: song, Edward Bear. Good morning to you. It's about 10 to 7 right now. Just a reminder, I'll open up the phones at about a quarter past 7 this morning to get a few into the draw for the great prize, the Outdoor Elegance $1,000 gift certificate. Stick around for that cue to call if you'd like to get into the barrel.
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is Todd Rundgren. I can never get my tongue around his surname. Can we still be friends? We've got the news coming up next at 7 o'clock. I'm wishful thinking for 8 o'clock, aren't I? 7 o'clock, news next with local weather as well. Here's the Rolling Stones. Good morning. It's Emotional Rescue.

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1: It's 7 o'clock. Good morning. I'm Josh Bryant. Two more Australians who hadn't been heard from since the Nepal flooding disaster have now confirmed they are safe. The number of Aussies unaccounted for has been revised down from 38 to 36. DFAT says a special liaison officer has also been allocated to talk to the families of those who are still missing. Experts are warning of growing risk of disease after the flooding as those who've lost everything face an uncertain future. Nelson Scott reports from Kathmandu.
2: At a Buddhist monastery in the city's north, over 200 displaced people sleep in a crammed room, their homes covered in a coat of mud. The children here play, seemingly oblivious to the flooding that's transpired, while their parents are quickly losing hope their relatives will be found alive. In the affected areas they once called home, search and rescue efforts continue to be hampered by destroyed roads and bridges. Experts warn conditions on the ground are worsening, with little clean water bringing a heightened risk of disease. The Australian government has so far sent over 1,000 hygiene kits to help address these issues. Nelson Scott, Kathmandu.
1: An investigation's been launched after a deadly assault in Sydney's west. A man in his 40s was found with serious injuries at a unit block in Ermington. He since died in hospital. A 30-year-old man was taken into custody at the scene. The state's health minister believes proposed changes to private health insurance would overburden public hospitals in New South Wales. The federal government is looking to cut health insurance rebates for Australians over 65. Ryan Park says the move would place unnecessary pressure on our health facilities.
3: The New South Wales initial modelling says that we're going to see more and more older patients drop their health cover if rebate continues to be cut. And that's a concern with the pressure already on our public hospitals.
1: A roundtable is being held today following a spate of alleged sexual assaults involving Sydney schoolboys. Representatives from all three school sectors will be in attendance, along with the Education Minister Prue Carr. The summit will also include input from the online safety regulator. And a rugby league great is in the final stretch of a massive trek raising money for dementia research. Roy Simmons has been on the big walk for 2026, travelling from Gilgandra to Cowra before a celebration will be held with the Panthers in Sydney on Sunday. He's told Ben Fordham the finish line is in sight and he's due to reach his destination later today.
4: Later on today. Pretty lucky today too. I've got my walkers and my two youngest daughters and their cousin, the great Andrew Farrow.
1: In finance, the Dow Jones closed up 624 points, the Nasdaq up 366, one Aussie dollar buying 72 US cents.
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7: The Bulldogs have finished their season on a disappointing note, beaten 34-20 by the Broncos at Accor Stadium. Fans were spotted leaving with 25 minutes remaining when they were down 34-10. Coach Cameron Ciraldo not happy with what his side dished up.
8: Been a tough year, an up and down year, but we wanted to finish the season really strong. We had 13,000 very loyal fans turned up and I expected us to put in our best performance of the year and we were a long way off that.
7: Hawthorn has stunned Fremantle by 32 points in Perth in the first of the AFL's qualifying finals. Minor premiers the Dockers will now play the winner of Carlton and Geelong next weekend. And Australian Dane Sweeney has just pulled off a major upset in the second round at the US Open. He's just defeated 13 seed Lorenzo Musetti 3-1. That's sport. I'm Mike Pearsall.
1: 7:04, that's the latest news and sport.
0: Three amazing tributes, one amazing venue. 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
10: Well, the Bureau tells us 23 degrees will be the top today. All sunshine and blue sky. Winds becoming northeasterly, 15 to 20 kilometres an hour in the late afternoon, then easing off after that. Now, Saturday is a different story. We're going to have a top temperature of 31 degrees. The headline is becoming windy, partly cloudy. And the spool is a slight chance of a shower in the afternoon and evening. Winds north-northwesterly, 15 to 40 kilometres an hour. And then turning westerly, 35 to 50 kilometres an hour in the late evening. So batten down the hatches in the afternoon and evening of Saturday. Sunday, we're looking at 23 degrees, sunny there, blue sky. Winds westerly, 15 to 25 kilometres an hour. And on Monday, 22 degrees will be the top with a shower or two. Patchy sunshine in there as well, and those winds hanging around is also southeasterly, 15 to 20 kilometres an hour for Monday. So tomorrow, Saturday, it's going to be pretty rough in the evening if the predictions are what they say. At the entrance now, 16, Bensville, 9 degrees.
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Saturday night at the movies, of course, and Phil Seymour with Precious to Me. It's right on 12 past 7 right now. Trains are running good if you're catching one of those in a little while. You've still got that broken down truck at Mount Coringai. It's southbound taking up lane 1. This is another one that's come along. They've cleared the other one. Mount Coringai, Pacific Highway M1, just past Windy Banks. You've got lane 1 closed southbound with a broken down vehicle. No, it's the same truck. They've just changed the location. So it's around Windy Banks area, Mount Coringai, lane 1. Stay out of that. Heading towards Sydney this morning. JJ Sepp and the Falcons and Hit and Run.

0: Disco goes back with Hit and Run. Good morning. That's Pete's Coast FM. It's a better music mix, they tell us. It's 17 past 7 now. It's your first opportunity for the day if you'd like to get into the barrel. The great prize we're giving away this month, the $1,000 gift certificate, thanks to Outdoor Elegance at Erina. Not drawn to the end of the month, a bit of time to get in there, but if you'd like to get in there right now, give us a call, 4322 0072. We'll take the first three callers.
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0: now it's Rio de Janeiro. Michael Nesmith, we're around the world in 30 days thanks to Outdoor Elegance, Erina, and into the barrel goes Deborah from Yamina. Good on you, Deborah. Peter from Yamina Beach. Good luck there, Peter. And David from Wongara. Three guys in the barrel. You get your next opportunity after nine with Deb Lennon.
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0: policies if the rebates are reduced as planned. The state's health minister claims that would put extra strain on our hospital system. Ferry passengers are being warned of further delays as workers declare their intention to continue industrial action. Union members are continuing negotiations with the private ferry operator Transdev and have voted to take protection action until the end of the month. Transport Coordinator General Howard Collins says disruptions may occur at short notice.
1: Some of these restrictions are that people won't step up and cover more senior duties or won't change ship. It does mean it's not just about overtime, but it means that some things will happen and then you may get a significant gap in ferry services.
0: 10 real estate agents have been hit with $20,000 fines for illegal underquoting. Fair trading inspectors have gone undercover at nearly 80 open homes across New South Wales. The family of shark attack victim Mercury Salakis is preparing to mark 1 year since he was killed on Sydney's northern beaches. The 57-year-old surfer was attacked by a great white at Longreef Beach on the 6th of September last year. Sister Eleni's told Ben Fordham every day is a challenge, but that he was a loved member of the local area.
2: The community was amazing. I had so many people come up to me and say, you know, you're Merc's sister, aren't you? And can I give you a hug? And I was overwhelmed by how many people's lives he touched.
0: In finance, the Dow Jones closed up 624 points, the Nasdaq up 366. One Australian dollar is buying 72.01 US cents.
3: There's one nursery on the coast that makes gardening affordable. Narara Valley Nursery.
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5: Aussie Dane Sweeney has just pulled off a massive upset at the US Open. Craig Gabriel reports.
6: Dane Sweeney has scored the biggest win of his career and has reached the biggest milestone in his career. He's into the third round of the US Open and has upset the 13th seed Lorenzo Musetti 3-6, 6-1, 6-2, 6-2. On a pretty good show court, he handled the conditions very well, no doubt used to the humid conditions in Queensland. When the last point was played, he seemed a little bit stunned. This is such a huge effort. He said he has been trying to keep himself calm in matches, and he says it may have to do with holding tea ceremonies with his girlfriend. Craig Gabriel, New York.
5: The Brisbane Broncos' miserable title defence has finished on a high, beating the Bulldogs 34-20 at a core stadium. And in the AFL, Fremantle has been stunned by Hawthorn by 32 points at home in the first qualifying final. That's sport. I'm Mike Pearsall.
0: 26-8, that's the latest news and sport.
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8: Good morning. I'm Yvonne Rose. Police are appealing to help locate 79-year-old Fidella Richards, who was last seen in Wyoming yesterday. Police and family hold concerns for her welfare as she lives with dementia. She is described as Caucasian, about 160 centimetres tall, with a slim build and medium-length grey hair. Anyone with information is urged to contact Brisbane Water Police or Crime Stoppers. Member for Terrigal, Adam Crouch, has welcomed the state government's new fishing rules to protect critically endangered grey nurse sharks at Terrigal Haven and continues his call for the trial removal of shark nets. Here's what he has to say.
9: The use of wire and chain tracers is now banned in the waters around the haven for the next 5 years. We know that wire tracers are commonly used to target sharks, and these changes are intended to reduce the risk of capture, injury, or death. Our community cares very deeply about our local grey nurse sharks at Terrigal Haven, and I welcome these new changes. But more can be done, and I'm calling on the Minns Labor government to trial the removal of shark nets on the Central Coast, which pose a much greater threat to our grey nurse shark.
8: The state government's new rules come into effect today. Gosford CBD will come alive for Gossie Weekender from October 16 to 18, with the artist lineup announced. More than 40 artists will perform across 16 venues over 3 days. The festival lineup includes national acts Betty Rays, Odette and Velvet Trip, alongside a strong showcase of Central Coast artists and emerging talent. A new free all-ages event live on Donaldson Street will take over Donaldson Street, Kibble Park and Gosford Regional Library on the Saturday. In sport, Central Coast brother and sister Anthony Annika van Leerop have claimed a silver medal at the 2026 National Indoor Bias Bowls Championships, finishing runners-up in the mixed pairs competition while representing New South Wales. The National Championships were held

0: at Blacktown's Stanhope Gardens Leisure Centre in late August with competitors from across Australia. This has been Coast FM Local News in association with Coast Community News.
1: Oh, what a night. 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Frankie Valli and the Beach Boys Show. 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
4: Good morning. The Bureau tells us blue sky today, sunny conditions, light winds becoming northeasterly, 15 to 20 kilometres an hour in the late afternoon. We'll get down to 12 degrees for Friday night. Now, tomorrow for Saturday, it's becoming windy, partly cloudy, top temperature 31 degrees. Listen up, slight chance of a shower in the afternoon and evening. Winds north-northwesterly, 25 to 40 kilometres an hour, turning westerly, 35 to 50 kilometres an hour in the evening. So batten down the hatches for Saturday afternoon at least. Looking at Sunday, 23 degrees will be the top. Blue sky and sunshine there. Winds about as well. Southeasterly, up to 25 kilometres an hour. And Monday, 22 degrees. Shower or two, most likely in the afternoon. Right now at Hamlin Terrace and Narara, it's 14 degrees.
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Lady Godiva, Peter and Gordon. And, well, before that, I can't even remember what we had there before that, listener, because too busy doing other things. But, yes, we had Livin' La Vida Loca, Ricky Martin in there as well. And it's Brent Mackey till 9 this morning. Good luck to you and good luck to everyone who's getting into the barrel. Now, your next opportunity to get into the barrel for the $1,000 gift certificate, thanks to Outdoor Elegance, we'll be with Deb Lennon. Listen out for her after 9 this morning. She'll give you your next opportunity to get in there. Not drawn till the end of the month, so plenty of time to get in there. What a great prize that it is. All the Sherbet fans now, it's Summer Love and it's 14 to 8.

0: days are upon us, that's for sure, with Sherbet and Summer Love. It's about 12 to 8 right now. Coming up next is the birthday book.
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0: It's time for the birthday book. Let's find out who's celebrating today.
1: Birthday book time. We do it every morning at around 10 minutes to 8 o'clock. Coming up 8 to 8 right now. Looking in our book for September 4. We've got Victoria Fletcher in there. Have a great day there, Victoria. Robin Tasker in the book as well from Kingcumber. Good one to you there, Robin. And Andrew Summers from Berkeley Vale. Have a good one to you there, Andrew, as well. They're the guys in the book today. You're celebrating it with Dawn Fraser. Dawn Fraser, we all know about Dawn Fraser, don't we? She's 89 years old today, is Dawn Fraser. Tom Watson, US golfer, had a few major wins. He's 77 today, is Tom Watson. What else have we got? Samantha Armitage, 49 today, born in... Oh, I can't even say that. Born somewhere in the country, anyway, of New South Wales. She's 49 today, is the Australian TV presenter, Samantha Armitage. Steve Irwin, he passed away on this day, 2006. Do you believe that? 20 years ago, Steve Irwin, the crocodile hunter, left us on this day in 2006. And Denny Hines, the Australian singer and daughter of Marsha Hines, is 56 today, had a few great hits, and this is one of them. Denny Hines on her birthday. It's All Right. Good morning. It's about 7 minutes.

is Denny Hines and It's All Right. We have news coming up next at 8 o'clock. The local weather in there and school zones kicking in as well. Keep that in mind. It's Stevie Wonder now and Isn't She Lovely?

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2: It's 8 o'clock. Good morning. I'm Josh Bryant. The number of Australians missing in Nepal has been reduced to 36 as aid groups warn thousands of children in the country lack safe drinking water. Nelson Scott reports from Kathmandu.
3: A severe glacier collapse along the country's Tibetan border has destroyed toilets and sanitation facilities, heightening the risk of waterborne diseases. Many people displaced by the floods now live in overcrowded temporary shelters, which pose additional health risks. The United Nations warns more than 20,000 children in Nepal's north urgently require clean drinking water and sanitation support. UNICEF is sending hygiene kits, jerry cans and water treatment solutions to people still in affected areas. 36 Australians remain missing in the region and an Aussie disaster response team will arrive here today. The federal government has so far committed $11 million in aid. Nelson Scott, Kathmandu.
2: An urgent roundtable is convening to address a spate of alleged sexual assaults involving Sydney schoolboys. The state's education minister will meet with representatives across government and all three school sectors. The deputy premier says it will aim to develop broader strategies to tackle sexual violence and reinforce consent education.
4: I don't want people to think that this is about treating boys as the problem. I'm a mother. I've got two teenage boys at home. We all want our boys to build healthy identities based in empathy and respect for other people.
2: Health ministers will meet in Sydney to discuss the federal government's proposed changes to the over 65 healthcare rebates. The New South Wales health minister claims the move to cut the insurance rebates for over 65s would put extra strain on our hospital system. Police are investigating a deadly assault in Sydney's west. A man in his 40s has died in hospital after being found with serious injuries at an Ermington unit block. A 30-year-old man was taken into custody at the scene. Australians are being urged to wear their favourite sporting jerseys today, raising awareness of the importance of organ donation. Jersey Day was inspired by the gift of life Nathan Gremo gave to six people when he became an organ donor at age 13. His uncle and the movement's founder, Richard Gremo, says it's not about raising funds.
5: You're wearing your jersey to school or work, going home, and that's the catalyst to have a quick chat with your family, let them know your organ or tissue donation wishes how you could help to save a life.
2: Also making news, the building regulator has ordered embattled developer Batler Group to fix defects on a major project. An American feminist activist, Gloria Steinem, has died at the age of 92. In finance, the Dow Jones closed up 624 points, the Nasdaq up 366 at the close. One Aussie dollar is buying 71.9 US cents.
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9: The Broncos have finished their tough season on a high, defeating the Bulldogs 34-20 at a Accor Stadium. Brisbane running in 6-4 with Payne Haas opening the scoring in his farewell game. Coach Michael Maguire says they'll come back stronger next year.
10: I've watched the group have a smile on their face after what they've been through. A number of those guys have obviously been at the highs we had sort of 12 months ago, and they've been through this period, and you know, we'll come back and regroup.
9: Little-known Aussie Dane Sweeney has pulled off a huge upset at the US Open, the world number 123, defeating 13th seed Lorenzo Musetti in four sets to move into the third round. And the Wallabies have made eight changes to the starting 15 for Sunday morning's second test in Argentina. The front row from last week, Isaac Kalea, Brandon Payanga-Amosa and Alan Alalatoa have all been left out of the squad entirely. That's sport. I'm Mike Pearsall.
2: 8:04, that's news and sport.
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15: Well, the Bureau tells us it's a sunny day on the way today. 23 will be our top temperature. Northeasterly, 15 to 20 kilometres an hour will be the winds in the late afternoon. We'll get down to 12 degrees on Friday night. Tomorrow, Saturday, it's becoming windy, partly cloudy, 31 will be the top. Chance of a shower in the afternoon and evening. Winds north-northwesterly, 25 to 40 kilometres an hour, turning westerly, 35 to 50 kilometres an hour in the evening. So it's going to be a windy afternoon, and if it stays the way it is, it's going to be a very, very windy evening. 31 will be the top for Saturday. Sunday, 23 degrees, blue sky and sunshine, 15 to 25 kilometres tending southeast, and again, southwesterly after that, 20 kilometres an hour, so a few windy days coming up. And looking at Monday, shower or two, possible sunshine, 22 degrees will be the top, light winds becoming easterly, 15 to 20 kilometres an hour during the afternoon, and ramping up a little bit to 30 kilometres an hour in the evening for Monday. Right now in Gosford, well, in Gosford, it's not a bad temperature at the moment, because I haven't looked it up, and at Doyleson, it's 18 degrees.
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Choco.

Elvis Presley with Viva Las Vegas and Olivia Newton-John with Physical in there as well. About 13 past 8 right now. Deb Lennon will give you your next opportunity to get into that barrel for the $1,000 gift certificate. Thanks to Outdoor Elegance and Erin. I already put a few in there this morning. Stick around for Deb's cue to call sometime after 9 o'clock this morning to get into that barrel for the end of month draw. Great prize that it is. Roads are looking good at the moment. Trains, if you're catching one shortly or leaving to get one, they're on or close to time. Is a Culture Club and Time, Clock of the Heart.

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0: 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Deb will give you the next opportunity to get in there after 9 o'clock this morning. That one, walking on the Chinese Wall. It's 23 past 8 right now. Good morning.
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News up next, 8:30, local news and weather. School zones are in, take it easy. Here's Dr. Hook sharing the night together.

0: but we really haven't sort of seen any assessment tools for what that's going to look like.
1: A roundtable will be held today following a spate of alleged sexual assaults by Sydney schoolboys. Representatives from all school sectors will be in attendance, as will the Education Minister Prue Carr. The summit to also hear input from the online safety watchdog. And Australians are remembering the legacy of Steve Irwin 20 years on from his death. The crocodile hunter was killed by a stingray on this day in 2006 while he was filming a documentary on tiger sharks on the Great Barrier Reef. Music legend John Williamson regularly performed at Australia Zoo, including at Steve's memorial, and says he was a larger-than-life character.
2: Jumped in the pen with him at a crocodile the first time of many. There was no danger there. He had everyone ready to jump and grab me if I had to.
1: In finance, the Dow Jones closed up 624 points, the NASDAQ up 366, one Aussie dollar buying 71.9 US cents.
3: There's one nursery on the coast that makes gardening affordable. Narara Valley Nursery.
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5: Bulldogs coach Cameron Seraldo has struggled to hide his frustration after their season-ending 34-20 loss to the Broncos at home. Fans were seen leaving 25 minutes before full-time when the Dogs fell 24 points behind at a Accor Stadium. Seraldo says he thought they were primed for their best performance of the year.
6: The second half probably summed up our year. We just have these periods in games where we just stop putting pressure on the opposition and put pressure on ourselves and give up easy tries from kicks.
5: Alex de Minaur is on court in his second-round match at the US Open. He's down a break early against Botik van der Zandschulp. Losses for Alexi Poprin and Tristan Schoolkate, while Dane Sweeney upset Lorenzo Musetti. And Jessica Fox has won gold in K1 at the Canoe Slalom World Cup meet in Paris at the same venue she won Olympic gold 2 years ago. That's sport. I'm Mike Pearsall.
1: 26-9, that's the latest news and sport.
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8: Good morning, I'm David Abrahams. The Housing Industry Association says according to new data, residential construction remains high on the Central Coast despite difficulties in some metropolitan areas. During the last financial year, a total of 1,317 dwelling approvals occurred, an increase of 8% across the region. The association's executive director, Craig Jennion, says he expects that activity to remain high across the region in the coming year.
9: To see more people put in a development approval in the last 12 months. So hopefully that means in the next 6 to 12 months, we will start to build more homes than we have in the last 12 months.
8: And from today, new fishing rules will take effect at Terrigal Haven in an effort to protect the resident grey nurse sharks. People can still fish there, but some equipment will be banned. It's a state government decision which comes after Councillor Jane Smith raised the issue at a Central Coast Council meeting recently, relaying community concerns that protected grey nurse sharks were being targeted by some anglers. In other news, the Gosford Regional Library will celebrate its first birthday this weekend with a series of events. The library was first envisaged by the former Gosford City Council, with residents paying a rate levy for decades to help fund the construction. The Regional Library has a multitude of additional services, including an auditorium, sound studio, start-up hub and history research rooms, among other things. Council says over 130,000 visitors have used the library in the last year, double the attendance of the former Gosford Library. To mark the anniversary, the library will host a special anniversary story time on Saturday with popular library mascot Parker the Platypus making a special appearance, offering free tea, coffee and birthday cake. In sport, the big day has arrived for Wyong for the running of the Wyong Cup this afternoon. Wyong Race Club's Andrew Hurley says conditions are near to perfect.
10: Very comfortable conditions, pretty hot yesterday, but today expected around about 23, so there's absolutely no reason not to get out to Wyong this afternoon. Good fields across the card and very, very exciting day for everyone, including the club. We can't wait.
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11: Oh, what a night. 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Sing along with this world-class tribute to these 60s icons. All your favourite songs from Frankie Valli and

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2: Euro says sunny day on the way today. 23 will be our top temperature, and we'll have some light winds becoming northeasterly later on today, 15 to 20 kilometres an hour, and easing in the evening. We'll get down to 12 degrees for Friday night. Now, Saturday is a different kettle of fish. It's 31 degrees the top of Saturday, becoming windy, partly cloudy, slight chance of a shower in the afternoon and evening with sunshine before that. But the winds will be north-northwesterly, 25 to 40 kilometres an hour, turning westerly, 35 to 50 kilometres an hour in the late evening. On Sunday, we're looking at another sunny day, 23 degrees the top there, winds westerly up to 25 kilometres an hour and easing in the evening. And Monday, a shower or two, medium chance of showers, most likely in the afternoon and evening, and a top temperature for Monday of 22 degrees. Right now, Killarney Vale 17, Point Clair 18 degrees.
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0: And three in a row, Adeline Hughes, Looking Glass. Brandy, You're a Fine Girl. And a great one from Hughes Corporation, Rock the Boat. 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
3: Clumping grasses are asleep right now. That means it's a great time to divide them. These grasses are defined as growing upright without spreading like your typical lawn grass. They include natives like lamandra and other plants such as feather and fountain grasses. Dig them up gently and then cut foliage right back to only about 10 centimetres in length. Create smaller divisions by chopping the bulbs apart with a sharp shovel or a knife. Replant the divisions and water them in well. Sherilyn Darcy, Gardening Today.
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Blue Rawls with Lady Love. That's it for me today. We've got Deb coming in straight after the news at 9. She'll give you your next opportunity to get into that barrel as well, so listen out for her cue to call. Have a great day. Have a great weekend. Stay out of the wind tomorrow afternoon. 5,000 volts, I'm on fire, and bye for now.

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1: It's 9 o'clock. Good morning. I'm Josh Bryant. Contact has been made with more Australians missing in Nepal. The number unaccounted for revised down to 36. Nelson Scott reports from Kathmandu.
2: Two more Australians have been safely located in Nepal after a glacier collapse caused severe flooding along the Tibetan border. The pair's identities are currently unknown, but their discovery brings the number of missing Australians down from 38 to 36. The federal government says it remains concerned about the Australians still unaccounted for. A 15-person Australian disaster response team will touch down in Kathmandu today, bringing the number of our officials on the ground to 34. AFP victim identification specialists will also arrive here tomorrow to help collect DNA from the relatives of those missing. Nelson Scott, Kathmandu.
1: There are calls for reforms to the Aboriginal land claim system in New South Wales, with tens of thousands of claims still sitting unresolved. 2GB has revealed a claim from the La Perouse local Aboriginal Land Council was made for Bondi icebergs back in 2009 and still hasn't had a resolution. Opposition leader Kelly Sloan's told Ben Fordham, "We can't have so many locations across the state under a cloud while they wait for decisions."
3: We know the numbers are absolutely massive, and these numbers, they're not good for the Aboriginal land councils, and they're certainly not good for our local clubs. It's creating uncertainty, confusion. They're reluctant to invest in upgrades to clubs.
1: Education officials will today discuss how to better teach empathy and respect to students in New South Wales following a spate of alleged sexual assaults. An urgent roundtable has been called after two alleged incidents involving multiple Sydney schoolboys. The New South Wales Health Minister says proposed changes to private health insurance would make the state's bed block crisis worse. Federal Labor is considering cutting health insurance rebates for Australians over 65. Ryan Park says the move would place additional pressure on our strained public hospitals. Advocates are urging people to donate blood to support cancer treatments on this World Leukemia Day. One in three donations used by blood cancer patients, 17 times more than the amount used by trauma victims. Head of research Bill Stavrevsky says nearly all leukemia patients will need a transfusion at some point during their treatment.
4: And in some cases, leukemia patients will need up to 36 bags of platelets per month.
1: And H5 bird flu has been detected on Sydney's northern beaches, with additional cases also found at Port Kembla and near Coffs Harbour. In finance, the Dow Jones closed up 624 points, the Nasdaq up 366. One Australian dollar is buying 71.9 US cents.
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7: New Maroons coach Darius Boyd will turn to Queensland legends for advice on how to beat the Blues next year. After being appointed Billy Slater's successor, the former Maroons star says his long-time mentor Wayne Bennett can expect a call.
8: Oh, he's the super coach. It'd be silly not to get his advice on different things. But like I said, you know, Billy's been there and done a great job, and there's so many guys that want the best for Queensland, and I'll be using all those guys and the rest to make sure that we get the job done.
7: The final round of the season has begun, with the Broncos defeating the Bulldogs 34-20 at Accor Stadium. Dane Sweeney has stunned Lorenzo Musetti in the second round of the US Open. Alexi Poprin and Tristan Schoolkate have bowed out. And the AFL's minor premier Fremantle has been knocked off at home in the opening qualifying final, beaten by Hawthorn 72-40. That's sport. I'm Mike Pearsall.
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10: Coast FM weather. sunny with light winds becoming northeasterly 15 to 20 kilometres per hour in the late afternoon and light this evening with a high of 23. Getting down to 12 overnight tonight, tomorrow Saturday, a sunny morning with a slight chance of a shower in the afternoon and evening. Northwesterly winds at 25 to 40 kilometres per hour during the day, tops of 31. For Sunday, sunny with a top of 23. It's currently 16 degrees in Pete's Ridge and 17 in Horsfield Bay at 9:05.
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0: A bit of music mix with the classic hits throughout the day here at Coast FM 963. John Mellencamp, Paper and Fire. And to start the hour, Linda Ronstadt, Just One Look. Good morning on this beautiful Central Coast Friday. It's gorgeous, isn't it? Thanks to Brent for a great big breakfast show. This month our feature is All Around the World in 30 Days. This hour we'll be going to New Orleans and America for the winter. Bet you can guess the songs. Listen during the morning for your next chance to enter to win a $1,000 gift certificate. A big thanks to Outdoor Elegance Erina. So listen out for your cue to call to enter sometime this morning here on Coast FM, 13 minutes past nine.
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0: dancing. Two great songs there. Ray Parker Jr., A Woman Needs Love, Just Like You Do, and Petula Clark, Colour My World, 20 past nine. George Harrison's next, Classic Hits, Coast FM, 963.
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David Abrahams will present the latest local news following Supertramp's Give a Little Bit here on Coast FM with the classic hits.

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2: Good morning, I'm David Abrahams. An innovative new emergency housing model based on the Central Coast is proving very successful. Alloa House in Gosford was a former aged care facility and is now being used to provide emergency housing to women over 55 in acute need of accommodation. Director of Housing at Alloa House, Sue Cripps, is keen to expand the model.
3: We are working closely with New South Wales Government and housing providers to continue building this model. It's critical that this really does get legs, given the amount of property that's just sitting vacant and that could be utilised at this time of housing crisis.
2: That audio thanks to ABC Radio. Member for Terrigal Adam Crouch says he supports the state government's new rules introduced to Terrigal Haven today that will ban the use of tracer lines and some shark hooks in an attempt to prevent targeting of some protected species. Mr. Crouch said, however, he will continue to fight to have shark nets removed.
4: Our community cares very deeply about our local grey nurse sharks at Terrigal Haven, and I welcome these new changes. But more can be done, and I'm calling on the Minns Labor government to trial the removal of shark nets on the Central Coast, which pose a much greater threat to our grey nurse sharks.
2: In other news, community members are encouraged to join the first birthday celebrations of Gosford's Regional Library tomorrow. Acting Mayor John Moulin says the library has proven to be a great asset for the community, with visitation and borrowing numbers more than doubled since last year. Birthday cake and book readings will be the order of the day, as well as two

0: Running of Captain Taryn King, along with Academy graduate Eliza Familton and defender Liz Barwick. The women's season kicks off in 6 weeks' time with a game against Brisbane Roar on October 17. 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
4: Sunny with light winds becoming northeasterly, 15 to 20 kilometres per hour in the late afternoon and light this evening with a high of 23. Getting down to 12 overnight tonight, tomorrow Saturday, a sunny morning with a slight chance of a shower in the afternoon and evening, northwesterly winds at 25 to 40 kilometres per hour during the day with a top of 31. For Sunday, sunny, tops of 23. It's currently 17 degrees in Bucketty and 21 in Gorrican at 26 minutes to 10.
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0: Margaret Ehrlich there, beautiful voice. Great song called Escaping. And from this month's feature, Around the World in 30 Days, starting off with Redbone, great old song, Witch Queen of New Orleans, and Doug Ashdown, Winter in America. 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A $1,000 gift certificate from Outdoor Elegance, Erina. Wouldn't that be great to win? We'll draw the winner at the end of the month. Plenty of chances to get into this wonderful competition. Now, this year, the Feed the Need Food Relief concert is being held at the Entrance Leagues Club. 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